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1: Good evening, I'm Judy Peters. Partly cloudy tonight and 12 degrees. Your forecast is coming up. A man wanted by police has turned himself in at the Steinbach RCMP detachment. Last Wednesday, RCMP issued a bulletin asking the public for information on the whereabouts of 32-year-old Dylan Falk. Police say Falk is no longer wanted and was arrested on Tuesday by Steinbach RCMP when he turned himself in at the detachment. Meanwhile, Steinbach RCMP are asking for help in locating Stephen Davis. The 53-year-old is wanted on two endorsed warrants for uttering threats, mischief, three counts of unauthorized use of a credit card, unauthorized use of computer data, three counts of theft over $5,000, and fraud. RCMP have corrected details about this morning's crash on the Trans-Canada Highway near Road 40 East. Police say the driver of a vehicle fled after it collided with a transport truck in the westbound lanes. The passenger, an 18-year-old man from the southeast, was taken to hospital with injuries that are unknown. The 56-year-old truck driver from Saskatoon was not injured, and police have not identified the driver who fled. A local manufacturer is feeling the pressure of the cross-border trade uncertainty. Here's reporter Afton Berg with more.
2: According to Low & Windows President and CEO Neil Fast, businesses are dealing with broader challenges beyond the current Canada-U.S. trade dispute.
3: Tariffs could go away tomorrow, and all of this won't immediately rebound. We are in a situation where some of these longer-term problems need to be worked through.
2: Fast says businesses and governments will need to work through those challenges and give the market time to return to a healthier position. I'm Afton Berg.
1: Southeastern Manitoba has plenty of things happening as summer winds down. We get more from reporter Carmel Clamore.
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1: Partly cloudy tonight, 12 degrees. Showers and thunderstorms tomorrow and windy with a high of 28. On Friday, cloudy and 27. And then for Saturday, partly sunny with a high of 28. Current weather conditions can be found anytime on the Low & Body Shop weather page on your Steinbach Online app. I'm Judy Peters.
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3: Partly cloudy tonight, 12 degrees. Showers and thunderstorms tomorrow and windy with a high of 28. On Friday, cloudy and 27, and then for Saturday, partly sunny with a high of 28. Current weather conditions can be found anytime on the Lowen Body Shop weather page on your Steinbeck Online app. I'm Judy Peters.
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0: windy with a high of 28. On Friday, cloudy and 27, and then for Saturday, partly sunny with a high of 28. Current weather conditions can be found anytime on the Lowen Body Shop weather page on your Steinbach online app. I'm Judy Peters.
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0: 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Here's a quick look at what's coming up in your local news.
5: One man was taken to hospital following a crash this morning on the Trans-Canada Highway. And a local manufacturer is feeling the pressure of the cross-border trade uncertainty.
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2: Good evening, I'm Judy Peters. A low tonight of 12 degrees. A look at your forecast after the news. Steinbach RCMP are asking the public to help locate

0: of unauthorized use of a credit card, unauthorized use of computer data, 3 counts of theft over $5,000, and fraud. Davis stands 5 feet 10 inches tall. Police say he weighs 170 pounds and has black hair and brown eyes. His photo can be seen in the news story at SteinbeckOnline.com. Anyone knowing the whereabouts of Davis is asked to call Steinbeck RCMP or Crime Stoppers. I'm Shannon Duick.
1: A man wanted by police has turned himself in at the Steinbeck RCMP detachment. Last week, Wednesday, RCMP issued a bulletin asking the public for information on the whereabouts of 32-year-old Dylan Falk. Police say Falk was arrested on Tuesday by Steinbeck RCMP when he turned himself in at the detachment. There was a two-vehicle collision this morning on the Trans-Canada Highway. With the details, here's reporter Afton Berg.
2: Steinbeck RCMP say an 18-year-old man from the southeast was taken to hospital following a crash on Highway 1 west of Richer Wednesday morning. The man was a passenger in a vehicle that collided with a transport truck at about 4:41 a.m. The driver of that vehicle fled the scene and has not been identified, despite a search with police dog services. The 56-year-old transport truck driver from Saskatoon was not injured, and the investigation continues. I'm Afton Berg.
1: Trade uncertainty is creating challenges for Steinbeck manufacturer Lowen Windows, which sends more than half of its products to the United States. President and CEO Neil Fast notes one of the biggest issues.
3: I think the hardest part about all of these back and forth with trade negotiations is the uncertainty that it puts into the world.
1: Fast says that uncertainty makes it difficult for the company, its customers and suppliers, as well as staff, to plan. There are plenty of events happening this week in the Southeast. To tell us about it, here's summer events host Carmel Clamore.
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1: Partly cloudy tonight, 12 degrees. Showers and thunderstorms tomorrow and windy with a high of 28. On Friday, cloudy and 27. And then for Saturday, partly sunny with a high of 28. Current weather conditions can be found anytime on the Lowen Body Shop weather page on your Steinbeck Online app. I'm Judy Peters.
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5: Partly cloudy tonight, 12 degrees. Showers and thunderstorms tomorrow and windy with a high of 28. On Friday, cloudy and 27. And then for Saturday, partly sunny with a high of 28. Current weather conditions can be found anytime on the Lowen Body Shop weather page on your Steinbeck Online app. I'm Judy Peters.
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1: Partly cloudy tonight, 12 degrees. Showers and thunderstorms tomorrow and windy with a high of 28. On Friday, cloudy and 27. And then for Saturday, partly sunny with a high of 28. Current weather conditions can be found anytime on the Lowen Body Shop weather page on your Steinbach online app. I'm Judy Peters.
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5: 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Steinbeck RCMP are asking the public to help locate Stephen Davis. And a local manufacturer is feeling the pressure of the cross-border trade uncertainty.
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1: Good evening, I'm Judy Peters. Partly cloudy tonight and 12 degrees. Your forecast is coming up. A man wanted by police has turned himself in at the Steinbach RCMP detachment. Last Wednesday, RCMP issued a bulletin asking the public for information on the whereabouts of 32-year-old Dylan Falk. Police say Falk is no longer wanted and was arrested on Tuesday by Steinbach RCMP when he turned himself in at the detachment. Meanwhile, Steinbach RCMP are asking for help in locating Stephen Davis. The 53-year-old is wanted on two endorsed warrants for uttering threats, mischief, three counts of unauthorized use of a credit card, unauthorized use of computer data, three counts of theft over $5,000, and fraud. RCMP have corrected details about this morning's crash on the Trans-Canada Highway near Road 40 East. Police say the driver of a vehicle fled after it collided with a transport truck in the westbound lanes. The passenger, an 18-year-old man from the southeast, was taken to hospital with injuries that are unknown. The 56-year-old truck driver from Saskatoon was not injured, and police have not identified the driver who fled. A local manufacturer is feeling the pressure of the cross-border trade uncertainty. Here's reporter Afton Berg with more.
2: According to Loewen Windows President and CEO Neil Fast, businesses are dealing with broader challenges beyond the current Canada-U.S. trade dispute.
3: Tariffs could go away tomorrow, and all of this won't immediately rebound. We are in a situation where some of these longer-term problems need to be worked through.
2: Fast says businesses and governments will need to work through those challenges and give the market time to return to a healthier position. I'm Afton Berg.
1: Southeastern Manitoba has plenty of things happening as summer winds down. We get more from reporter Carmel Clamore.
4: The Skate Park Jam in Steinbach is a free event for all ages and skill levels, while Books, Borscht, and Blues at the Mennonite Heritage Village will feature a soup buffet and live music. St. Malo will host the

0: on all the excitement. I'm Carmel Clamore.
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1: Partly cloudy tonight, 12 degrees. Showers and thunderstorms tomorrow and windy with a high of 28. On Friday, cloudy and 27. And then for Saturday, partly sunny with a high of 28. Current weather conditions can be found anytime on the Low and Body Shop weather page on your Steinbeck Online app. I'm Judy Peters.
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0: Around here, mornings aren't just about music. Sometimes they're a little bit furry, a little bit feathery, and often make you say, aw. It's Pet of the Day, turning your morning scroll on the Country 107 Facebook page into a smile and a chance to win a prize pack from LR Horse and Pet. When you see the post, drop a photo of your pet in the comments. Dog, cat, goat, frog. If it's your pet, it counts. 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
6: Partly cloudy tonight, 12 degrees. Showers and thunderstorms tomorrow and windy with a high of 28. On Friday, cloudy and 27. And then for Saturday, partly sunny with a high of 28. Current weather.

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1: Partly cloudy tonight, 12 degrees. Showers and thunderstorms tomorrow and windy with a high of 28. On Friday, cloudy and 27. And then for Saturday, partly sunny with a high of 28. Current weather conditions can be found anytime on the Lowen Body Shop weather page on your Steinbach online app. I'm Judy Peters.
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Down at a local beer joint with a few of the guys, with this cute little country girl called mine. And boy, let me tell you, she was the prettiest thing I'd ever seen in a pair of boots. 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
3: Partly cloudy tonight, 12 degrees. Showers and thunderstorms tomorrow and windy with a high of 28. On Friday, cloudy and 27. And then for Saturday, partly sunny with a high of 28. Current weather conditions can be found anytime on the Lowen Body Shop weather page on your Steinbach Online app. I'm Judy Peters.
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6: Partly cloudy tonight, 12 degrees. Showers and thunderstorms tomorrow and windy with a high of 28. On Friday, cloudy and 27, and then for Saturday, partly sunny with a high of 28. Current weather conditions can be found anytime on the Lowen Body Shop weather page on your Steinbach online app. I'm Judy Peters.
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0: 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And yeah, sometimes it stumps you, but sometimes...
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7: Partly cloudy tonight, 12 degrees. Showers and thunderstorms tomorrow and windy with a high of 28. On Friday, cloudy and 27. And then for Saturday, partly sunny with a high of 28. Current weather conditions can be found anytime on the Lowen Body Shop weather page on your Steinbach Online app. I'm Judy Peters.
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3: Partly cloudy tonight, 12 degrees. Showers and thunderstorms tomorrow, and windy with a high of 28. On Friday, cloudy and 27, and then for Saturday, partly sunny with a high of 28. Current weather conditions can be found anytime on the Lowen Body Shop weather page on your Steinbach online app. I'm Judy Peters.
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3: Partly cloudy, 12 degrees. Later today, showers and thunderstorms.

0: a strong wind, a high of 28. On Friday, cloudy and 27, and for Saturday, partly sunny and 28. Then on Sunday, it'll be cloudy with a high of 26. Current weather conditions can be found anytime on the Lowen Body Shop weather page on your Steinbach online app. I'm Judy Peters.
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3: Partly cloudy, 12 degrees. Later today, showers and thunderstorms with a strong wind, a high of 28. On Friday, cloudy and 27. And for Saturday, partly sunny and 28. Then on Sunday, it'll be cloudy with a high of 26. Current weather conditions can be found anytime on the Lowen Body Shop weather page on your Steinbach Online app. I'm Judy Peters.
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1: Partly cloudy, 12 degrees. Later today, showers and thunderstorms with a strong wind, a high of 28. On Friday, cloudy and 27. And for Saturday, partly sunny and 28. Then on Sunday, it'll be cloudy with a high of 26. Current weather conditions can be found anytime on the Low and Body Shop weather page on your Steinbeck Online app. I'm Judy Peters.
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0: You've got opinions. 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
1: Partly cloudy, 12 degrees. Later today, showers and thunderstorms with a strong wind, a high of 28. On Friday, cloudy and 27, and for Saturday, partly sunny and 28. Then on Sunday, it'll be cloudy with a high of 26. Current weather conditions can be found anytime on the Low and Body Shop weather page on your Steinbach Online app. I'm Judy Peters.
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4: Partly cloudy, 12 degrees. Later today, showers and thunderstorms with a strong wind, a high of 28. On Friday, cloudy and 27. And for Saturday, partly sunny and 28. Then on Sunday, it'll be cloudy with a high of 26. Current weather conditions can be found anytime on the Low and Body Shop weather page on your Steinbach Online app. I'm Judy Peters.
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1: Partly cloudy, 12 degrees. Later today, showers and thunderstorms with a strong wind, a high of 28. On Friday, cloudy and 27. And for Saturday, partly sunny and 28. Then on Sunday, it'll be cloudy with a high of 26. Current weather conditions can be found anytime on the Low and Body Shop weather page on your Steinbach Online app. I'm Judy Peters.
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0: Around here, mornings aren't just about music. Sometimes they're a little bit furry, a little bit feathery, and often make you say, aw. It's Pet of the Day, turning your morning scroll on the Country 107 Facebook page into a smile and a chance to win a prize pack from LR Horse and Pet. When you see the post, drop a photo of your pet in the comments. 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If it's your pet, it counts. 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
1: Partly cloudy, 12 degrees. Later today, showers and thunderstorms with a strong wind, a high of 28. On Friday, cloudy and 27. And for Saturday, partly sunny and 28. Then on Sunday, it'll be cloudy with a high of 26. Current weather conditions can be found anytime on the Lowen Body Shop weather page on your Steinbach Online app. I'm Judy Peters.
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0: This is important. 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
1: Partly cloudy, 12 degrees. Later today, showers and thunderstorms with a strong wind, a high of 28. On Friday, cloudy and 27, and for Saturday, partly sunny and 28. Then on Sunday, it'll be cloudy with a high of 26. Current weather conditions can be found anytime on the Low and Body Shop weather page on your Steinbach Online app. I'm Judy Peters.
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3: Partly cloudy, 12 degrees. Later today, showers and thunderstorms with a strong wind, a high of 28. On Friday, cloudy and 27. And for Saturday, partly sunny and 28. Then on Sunday, it'll be cloudy with a high of 26. Current weather conditions can be found anytime on the Low & Body Shop weather page on your Steinbeck online app. I'm Judy Peters.
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4: Partly cloudy, 12 degrees. Later today, showers and thunderstorms with a strong wind, a high of 28. On Friday, cloudy and 27. And for Saturday, partly sunny and 28. Then on Sunday, it'll be cloudy with a high of 26. Current weather conditions can be found anytime on the Low End Body Shop weather page on your Steinbach Online app. I'm Judy Peters.
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2: Partly cloudy, 12 degrees. Later today, showers and thunderstorms with a strong wind, a high of 28. On Friday, cloudy and 27. And for Saturday, partly sunny and 28. Then on Sunday, it'll be cloudy with a high of 26. Current weather conditions can be found anytime on the Lowen Body Shop weather page on your Steinbeck Online app. I'm Judy Peters.
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1: Partly cloudy, 12 degrees. Later today, showers and thunderstorms with a strong wind, a high of 28. On Friday, cloudy and 27. And for Saturday, partly sunny and 28. Then on Sunday, it'll be cloudy with a high of 26. Current weather conditions can be found anytime on the Lowen Body Shop weather page on your Steinbach Online app. I'm Judy Peters.
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1: Good morning. I'm Addie Lowen. Today, we're expecting sunshine, some clouds this afternoon, possible late afternoon thunderstorm. High of 26 with Humidex at 31. Your September long weekend weather details are coming up in just moments. And Steinbach City Council has approved a rezoning to allow a 12-unit apartment building on Giesbrecht Street. Nearby residents raised concerns about privacy, traffic, lighting, and drainage during Tuesday night's public hearing. Deputy Mayor Michael Swagstra made the motion to rezone 58 Giesbrecht Street to residential medium density.
2: On the face of it, going from 1 to 12 sounds like a lot, but in the world of medium density, it's actually not a massive increase, especially when you consider the size of the lot. It's only going to be two-story, which, frankly, many houses are two stories.
1: Council voted unanimously to approve the rezoning, with construction not expected to begin until next year. And there was a two-vehicle collision yesterday morning along the Trans-Canada Highway. With more details, here's reporter Afton Berg.
3: Steinbach RCMP say an 18-year-old man from the southeast was taken to hospital following a crash on Highway 1 west of Richer Wednesday morning. The man was a passenger in a vehicle that collided with a transport truck at about 4:41 a.m. The driver of that vehicle fled the scene and has not been identified, despite a search with police dog services. The 56-year-old transport truck driver from Saskatoon was not injured, and the investigation continues. I'm Afton Berg.
1: And the Jacob Public Library in Steinbach's first coupon book is nearly sold out, with about 50 books remaining. Alyssa Pankratz with the library says the fundraiser offers savings at local businesses while raising money for the library.
4: The community has shown up in such a big way. This is amazing. Like, we'd never even thought of doing this before, and all of the people in our community who have stopped by and picked one up and started using those coupons, just like, I'm astounded.
1: Pankratz says the money raised will help with needs, including replacing aging furniture. And Summer Brick is giving two local teens a chance to learn what it takes to run a business. 15-year-old Trace Plett of St. Anne has started a pressure washing and deep cleaning business. He says one of the biggest things he's learned is how to talk to customers.
5: I'd say my people skills have definitely improved. I've been going door to door for jobs, talking with people about what they need and how I can deliver.
1: Plett plans to adapt his business for the seasons, including raking leaves and shoveling snow. And whether you're driving, working, or relaxing, the Steinbach Online app makes it easy to listen live and keep up with the local news that matters most.
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6: New president for Panthers Ringette, Paula Plett, says that the sport continues to grow around southeastern Manitoba and says that the Panthers program itself has played a big role in allowing young athletes to play the game they love.
7: Ringette is, it's been growing like crazy the last few years. And I think that it just gives the girls an opportunity to feel included in something and to make new friends and just to grow their skills in skating and just being part of a team and what that all entails.
6: Plett says that they have teams for ages from U9 to up to U16, and they're hoping that more girls will come to different events throughout the year. And you can find out more details by going to the Panthers Ringette Instagram page or emailing steinbachringette@gmail.com. In American Association Baseball, the Winnipeg Gold Eyes are postseason bound as they defeated Fargo Moorhead 6-2, locking in a postseason berth. Meanwhile, in Major League Baseball, the Blue Jays beat up on Cleveland 11-0, pulling them back to a game and a half behind the Guardians for the final American League wildcard spot. For your scores, stories, and all things sports, be sure to check out the False Front Golf Simulator sports page on SteinbachOnline.com. I'm Dave Anthony.
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1: Sunshine to start the day, then increasing cloudiness and windy. Showers and a risk of a thunderstorm late in the afternoon at a high of 26, humidex of 31. Showers and a risk of a thunderstorm this evening and 17 degrees. Cloudy tomorrow with a chance of showers in the morning and then a mix of sun and cloud and 26. And a mix of sun and cloud and 28 for Saturday. Right now in Steinbach, it's 14. Check out the weather radar map anytime on the Low and Body Shop weather page on Steinbach Online.
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0: A little bit of rain and thunderstorms in the forecast as well. On our way to a high of 26, humidex of 31. So it's going to be warm outside. Could get a little damp, that's for sure. We've got one more week left until the kids are back at school. And we've got a poll up over at Steinbeck Online asking what makes September feel the busiest for your household. If you've got kids in school, I'm just going to guess it's back to school routines is what keeps you the busiest. And a lot of people are saying that is the case over on the poll. Harvest or farm work is also right up at the top of the list as well. Have your say over in the poll at Steinbeck Online.
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0: Sunshine to start the day with increasing cloudiness and windy this afternoon with showers and a risk of a thunderstorm. High of 26, humidex of 31. Tonight, showers and a risk of a thunderstorm and 17 degrees. And tomorrow, cloudy with a chance of showers in the morning, and a mix of sun and cloud in the afternoon, 26. And on Saturday, a mix of sun and cloud, 28. Right now in Steinbeck, it's 14 degrees. 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

That was the Rec Laws and Jake Owen with 11 beers on the Country 107 Morning Show, served up by A&W Steinbeck. Hey, I'm Carly Coop, and it's Tuesday. No, it is Thursday, September the 3rd. Happy Bring Your Manners to Work Day. Yeah, this is the day where you're supposed to be mannerly at work. Only today, no other day of the year, apparently. No, I just came across a list, 5 bad manners to avoid at the workplace. You shouldn't be borrowing things from other people's desks without permission. You should not leave a mess anywhere you are going. So, AKA, this is for those of you who leave a mess in the break room, kitchen sink. Yeah, clean up your mess. That's one way to be mannerly. You should always be punctual.

0: as well. Don't be late. You also should not speak loudly. We tend to speak three times louder when we're on the phone than in person. So keep that in mind. And airplane mode, as tempting as it is, don't check your phone in the presence of others. These are good manners that you're supposed to bring to work. I'm thinking these would actually also come in handy just in the everyday today, especially the airplane mode. As tempting as it is, don't check your phone in the presence of others. Pay attention to them and your surroundings. A little reminder for all of us on this Thursday morning.
1: Every office has one. 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
1: 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And honestly, they deserve more than just a thanks. 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

Good morning. I'm Carly Coop here in the Country 107 studios, furnished by Solomons and Steinbeck. And today is the day we crown the ultimate garden vegetable. Which is the best vegetable to pull out of the garden fresh and serve? Is it the tomato or is it the cucumber? This is the finals right now. And currently, cucumbers is barely in the lead. It's a fight between cucumbers and tomatoes. Who is going to be declared the champion before 9 o'clock this morning? That is up to you. Send me a text. Tomatoes or cucumbers? Which is the ultimate garden veggie? Send that text to 204-320-1077.

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1: Good morning, I'm Addie Lowen. Starting the day with sunshine, clouds and showers, possible thunderstorm. As you wrap up the day, windy as well, high of 26, humidex at 31. And your September long weekend weather details are coming up in just moments. Steinbeck City Council has approved a 12-unit development on Giesbrecht Street, despite concerns from nearby residents about flooding. Residents told council Giesbrecht Street already struggles with heavy rainfall and questioned how much additional runoff the development could create. Developer Jordan Lowen explained that an engineer will develop a drainage plan.
2: When it rains, think of the property more like a bucket that you poke a pen through. It's a metered amount that's allowed to come onto a street or into a ditch. It's not like a plate where it can all just spill off the parking lot. So that's part of applying for a permit and getting a development.
1: City Council approved rezoning 58 Giesbrecht Street to residential medium density to allow the multi-unit development to proceed. And a man wanted by police has turned himself in at the Steinbeck RCMP detachment. With more, here's reporter Shannon Duick.
3: Last Wednesday, RCMP issued a bulletin asking the public for information on the whereabouts of 32-year-old Dylan Falk. He was wanted on an endorsed warrant for crimes including assault with a weapon, mischief over $5,000, dangerous

0: Operation of a motor vehicle and possession of a weapon for a dangerous purpose. Police say Falk is no longer wanted and was arrested on Tuesday by Steinbeck RCMP when he turned himself in at the detachment. I'm Shannon Duick.
1: The Jacob Public Library in Steinbeck is preparing for a busy fall with programs planned for everyone in the community. New offerings include a chess club, teen gaming events, and workshops on seed harvesting and Indigenous beading. Alyssa Pankratz says the library is working to change how people view the space.
2: It's so much more than just books. We're working hard to change the perception of that in the community, and part of that comes through having programs and events that actually don't have anything to do with books.
1: The library says its fall programming is designed to welcome people of all ages. And summer break is giving two local teens a chance to learn what it takes to run a business. With more, here's reporter Cosette Bott.
3: 15-year-old Trace Plett of St. Anne has started a pressure washing and deep cleaning business. He says one of the biggest things he's learned is how to talk to customers.
4: I'd say my people skills have definitely improved. I've been going door to door for jobs, talking with people about what they need and how I can deliver.
3: Plett plans to adapt his business for the seasons, including raking leaves and shoveling snow. I'm Cosette Bott.
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6: New president for Panthers Ringette, Paula Plett, says that the sport continues to grow around southeastern Manitoba and says that the Panthers program itself has played a big role in allowing young athletes to play the game they love.
7: Ringette it's been growing like crazy the last few years. And I think that it just gives the girls an opportunity to feel included in something and to make new friends and just to grow their skills in skating and just being part of a team and what that all entails.
6: Plett says that they have teams for ages from U9 to up to U16, and they're hoping that more girls will come to different events throughout the year. And you can find out more details by going to the Panthers Ringette Instagram page or emailing steinbeckringette@gmail.com. In American Association Baseball, the Winnipeg Goldeyes are postseason bound as they defeated Fargo Moorhead 6-2, locking in a postseason berth. Meanwhile, in Major League Baseball, the Blue Jays beat up on Cleveland 11-0, pulling them back to a game and a half behind the Guardians for the final American League wildcard spot. For your scores, stories, and all things sports, be sure to check out the False Front Golf Simulator sports page on SteinbeckOnline.com. I'm Dave Anthony.
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1: Sunshine to start the day, then increasing cloudiness and windy. Showers and a risk of a thunderstorm late in the afternoon at a high of 26, humidex of 31. Showers and a risk of a thunderstorm this evening and 17 degrees. Cloudy tomorrow with a chance of showers in the morning and then a mix of sun and cloud and 26. And a mix of sun and cloud and 28 for Saturday. Right now in Steinbeck, it's 14. Check out the weather radar map anytime on the Low and Body Shop weather page on Steinbeck Online.
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That was Dylan Scott on the Country 107 Morning Show. Hey, I'm Carly Coop. Happy Froggy Thursday. Dealing with a little bit of a summer cold right now. Not keeping me down, though. I'm going to get busy right now and sing along with Ella Langley and Morgan Wallen. Not going to sound good. I'm still going to drum.

Hey, good morning. I'm Carly Coop here in the Country 107 studios, furnished by Solomons and Steinbach. Today's Country 107 weird or wonderful news. Italy is considering outlawing texting in crosswalks. The government is proposing

0: Fines of around $90 Canadian if you're caught looking at your phone while using a crosswalk. So it's not just texting, it's actually just looking at your phone. It's not going to apply to people using earphones or hands-free devices. So phone calls and listening to music is fine, but holding your phone up to your ear would be considered distracted. Actually, this probably could be a safety issue for some people. I have seen people walking and looking at their phone and walking off the sidewalk, walking into lampposts, which is always good for a laugh. It is now potentially becoming illegal in Italy. Is this weird or wonderful? Kind of a little bit of both, I'm thinking.
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3: This is Joe Thiessen, superintendent of the Hanover School Division. 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I wish everyone a successful start to the school year.
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5: Sunshine to start the day with increasing cloudiness and windy this afternoon with showers and a risk of a thunderstorm. High of 26, humidex of 31. Tonight, showers and a risk of a thunderstorm and 17 degrees. And tomorrow, cloudy with a chance of showers in the morning. And a mix of sun and cloud in the afternoon, 26. And on Saturday, a mix of sun and cloud, 28. Right now in Steinbeck, it's 14 degrees. Get all your weather details on the Low and Body Shop weather page on your Steinbeck Online app.
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0: Breathing. Megan Maroney on the Country 107 Morning Show, served up by A&W Steinbeck. Hey, I'm Carly Coop, and there's a whole pile of stuff going on again this weekend. Actually, the fun begins tonight at Mennonite Heritage Village. Books, Borscht, and Blues happening starting at 5:30. This is a great evening of food, books, and music. You can learn more about that over in an article at Steinbeck Online. Tomorrow, St. Malo hosting the St. Malo Street Bash all weekend long. There are activities, food trucks, there's music, performances. You can get more details on all the things that are going on. And there's a lot happening in St. Malo this weekend over at Steinbeck Online, as well as Fall on the Farm happening on Monday at Mennonite Heritage Village. Get more details over at Steinbeck Online.
1: 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Here's a quick look at what's coming up in your local news.
2: So a 12-unit apartment building could be coming to Giesbrech Street after City Council approved a rezoning. And the Jacob Public Library in Steinbeck is preparing for a busy fall. We've got details on these stories and more coming up in moments.
3: As we move into fall, the potential for frost increases. With that, a reminder that fall frost can impact feed quality. Livestock and feed extension specialist Tessa Thomas reminding producers during a webinar this week that timing matters when it comes to nitrate accumulation in forage crops.
4: Light frosts from -1 to -2 degrees Celsius can cause nitrates to accumulate. In these light frost scenarios, the roots are not damaged, but unfortunately, the leaves of the plants are damaged. Nitrates will begin to accumulate in the highest amounts in the next 3 to 4 days due to the roots sending up nutrients such as nitrates to the plant, but the plant will be unable to utilize these nutrients, and thus they begin to accumulate. Heavy frosts between -5 or -6 degrees Celsius for 6 to 7 hours will not cause nitrates to accumulate because the plant will no longer be able to move nutrients as the frost will kill it.
3: For Golden West, I'm Glendalee Allen Vossler.
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2: Good morning, I'm Addie Lowen. Today, mix of sun and cloud, possible late afternoon thunderstorm, windy and a warm, high of 26, humidex at 31. Your September long weekend weather details are coming up in just moments. And Steinbeck City Council has approved a rezoning to allow a 12-unit apartment building on Geesprice Street. We get the details from reporter Judy Peters.
3: Nearby residents raised concerns about privacy, traffic, lighting, and drainage during Tuesday evening's public hearing. Deputy Mayor Michael Zwegstra made the motion to rezone 58 Geesprice Street to residential medium density.
4: On the face of it, going from 1 to 12 sounds like a lot, but in the world of medium density, it's actually not a massive increase, especially when you consider the size of the lot. It's only going to be two-story, which, frankly, many houses are two stories.
3: Council voted unanimously to approve the rezoning of the large lot, with construction not expected to begin until next year. I'm Judy Peters.
2: And Steinbeck RCMP are asking the public to help locate Stephen Davis. With more, here's reporter Shannon Duick.
5: The 53-year-old is wanted on two endorsed warrants for uttering threats, mischief, three counts of unauthorized use of a credit card, unauthorized use of computer data, three counts of theft over $5,000, and fraud. Davis stands 5 feet 10 inches tall. Police say he weighs 170 pounds and has black hair and brown eyes. His photo can be seen in the news story at SteinbeckOnline.com. Anyone knowing the whereabouts of Davis is asked to

0: All Steinbeck RCMP or Crime Stoppers. I'm Shannon Duick.
1: And Trace Plant is only 15, but he's already thinking about his future as a business owner. The St. Antoine is putting almost all the money from his pressure washing business into savings to eventually buy a car. He says it's rewarding when customers choose his business over the competition.
2: Definitely proud because they could go with a lot of other people who do the exact same thing as me. So definitely makes me feel good when they choose me.
1: Plant says the experience has taught him how to quote jobs and manage his own business. And the Jacob Public Library in Steinbeck is preparing for a busy fall with programs planned for everyone in the community. With more, here's reporter Afton Berg.
3: New offerings include a chess club, teen gaming events, and workshops on seed harvesting and Indigenous beading. Alyssa Pankratz says the library is working to change how people view the space.
4: It's so much more than just books. We're working hard to change the perception of that in the community, and part of that comes through having programs and events that actually don't have anything to do with books.
3: The library says its fall programming is designed to welcome people of all ages. I'm Afton Berg.
1: And whether you're on the go or at home, stay in the loop. With the latest local stories, download the Steinbeck Online app and stream us anywhere.
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6: New president for Panthers Ringette, Paula Plett, says that the sport continues to grow around southeastern Manitoba and says that the Panthers program itself has played a big role in allowing young athletes to play the game they love.
7: Ringette is, it's been growing like crazy the last few years. And I think that it just gives the girls an opportunity to feel included in something and to make new friends and just to grow their skills in skating and just being part of a team and what that all entails.
6: Platt says that they have teams for ages from U9 to up to U16, and they're hoping that more girls will come to different events throughout the year. And you can find out more details by going to the Panthers Ringette Instagram page or emailing steinbeckringette@gmail.com. In American Association Baseball, the Winnipeg Goldeyes are postseason bound as they defeated Fargo Moorhead 6-2, locking in a postseason berth. Meanwhile, in Major League Baseball, the Blue Jays beat up on Cleveland 11-0, pulling them back to a game and a half behind the Guardians for the final American League wildcard spot. For your scores, stories, and all things sports, be sure to check out the False Front Golf Simulator sports page on SteinbeckOnline.com. I'm Dave Anthony.
5: Steinbeck Online weather.
1: Sunshine to start the day, then increasing cloudiness and windy. Showers and a risk of a thunderstorm late in the afternoon at high 26, humidex of 31. Showers and a risk of a thunderstorm this evening and 17 degrees. Cloudy tomorrow with a chance of showers in the morning and then a mix of sun and cloud and 26. And a mix of sun and cloud and 28 for Saturday. Right now in Steinbeck, it's 14. Check out the weather radar map anytime on the Low & Body Shop weather page on Steinbeck Online.
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0: making sure that they know who their new students are and that they're placed in the correct classroom. You know, we order the school supplies, office supplies, just making their year easier at the beginning.
1: What kind of questions do you get from parents this time of year?
0: I would say the most common questions are the start and end times of the day, where they can pick up their kids, when is picture day, how can they reach their child's teacher, before and after school programs or daycare. Like those are, they're just trying to sort out their days.
1: Well, shout out to our school secretaries, Jennifer Holmes in the Seine River School Division, and all school administrators. Very busy time right now. We'll hear more from Jennifer coming up.
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7: Sunshine to start the day with increasing cloudiness and windy this afternoon with showers and a risk of a thunderstorm. High of 26, humidex of 31. Tonight, showers and a risk of a thunderstorm and 17 degrees. And tomorrow, cloudy with a chance of showers in the morning and a mix of sun and cloud in the afternoon, 26. And on Saturday, a mix of sun and cloud, 28. Right now in Steinbach, it's 14 degrees. Get all your weather details on the Low & Body Shop weather page on your Steinbach Online app.
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0: Taillight This Town with Owen Wrigling on the Country 107 Morning Show, served up by A&W Steinbeck. Hey, I'm Carly Coop chatting with Jennifer Holmes from the St. River School Division. She's the school secretary at Park LaSalle School in St. Norbert. Just learning a little bit about what life is like right now with 1 week left to go until the first day of school. What would be your favorite part of that first day when the school goes from quiet to full of kids again? What's your favorite part?
1: My favorite part is I take a walk through the halls after everybody settled into their classrooms and just hearing the chatter and the kids telling me and coming in the hallways and seeing them and telling me what they did.

0: over the summer. Just the excitement in their voices is, and the stories they just want to tell. It's always so much fun, especially this age group. They just want to tell you everything.
1: If you could give parents one tip for making this first week of school easier on the school office, what would that be?
0: I would say the secretaries are going to bombard them with emails and information, which will hopefully answer most of their questions. And the first week is really just a learning routine and figuring out schedules. Give us a week to figure things out.
1: That's fair.
0: I love what I do. I love my staff. I love the kids. I love my parents. They're like, everybody just is great, especially my school. Like all these people that I work with are just amazing.
1: Isn't that nice to hear? Such positivity about school. Thanks to Jennifer Holmes from the Seine River School Division's Park LaSalle School in St. Norbert. Busy getting ready for that first day of school in just 1 week.
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Palmer and Whitcomb, Kingdom of Fear. Good morning. I'm Carly Coop, and today's Country 107 fun fact. Recent survey named celery as the least exciting snack of all time. I don't think that's a surprise to anyone. Celery, boring on its own, really tasty with some Cheese Whiz. Here's Sam Hunt.

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1: Good morning. I'm Addie Lowen. Today we're expecting sunshine, some clouds this afternoon, possible late afternoon thunderstorm. High of 26 with Humidex at 31. Your September long weekend weather details are coming up in just moments. And Steinbeck City Council has approved a rezoning to allow a 12-unit apartment building on Giesbrecht Street. Nearby residents raised concerns about privacy, traffic, lighting, and drainage during Tuesday night's public hearing. Deputy Mayor Michael Swagstra made the motion to rezone 58 Giesbrecht Street to residential medium density.
2: On the face of it, going from 1 to 12 sounds like a lot, but in the world of medium density, it's actually not a massive increase, especially when you consider the size of the lot. It's only going to be two-story, which, frankly, many houses are two stories.
1: Council voted unanimously to approve the rezoning, with construction not expected to begin until next year. And there was a two-vehicle collision yesterday morning along the Trans-Canada Highway. With more details, here's reporter Afton Berg.
3: Steinbeck RCMP say an 18-year-old man from the southeast was taken to hospital following a crash on Highway 1 west of Richer Wednesday morning. The man was a passenger in a vehicle that collided with a transport truck at about 4:41 a.m. The driver of that vehicle fled the scene and has not been identified, despite a search with police dog services. The 56-year-old transport truck driver from Saskatoon was not injured, and the investigation continues. I'm Afton Berg.
1: And the Jacob Public Library in Steinbeck's first coupon book is nearly sold out, with about 50 books remaining. Alyssa Pankratz with the library says the fundraiser offers savings at local businesses while raising money for the library.
4: The community has shown up in such a big way. This is amazing. Like, we'd never even thought of doing this before, and all of the people in our community who have stopped by and picked one up and started using those coupons, just like, I'm astounded.
1: Pankratz says the money raised will help with needs, including replacing aging furniture. And Summer Brick is giving two local teens a chance to learn what it takes to run a business. 15-year-old Trace Plett of St. Anne has started a pressure washing and deep cleaning business. He says one of the biggest things he's learned is how to talk to customers.
5: I'd say my people skills have definitely improved. I've been going door to door for jobs, talking with people about what they need and how I can deliver.
1: Plett plans to adapt his business for the seasons, including raking leaves and shoveling snow. And whether you're driving, working, or relaxing, the Steinbeck Online app makes it easy to listen live and keep up with the local news that matters most.
0: Steinbeck Online Sports.
6: New president for Panthers Ringette, Paula Plett, says that the sport continues to grow around southeastern Manitoba and says that the Panthers program itself has played a big role in allowing young athletes to play the game they love.
7: Ringette is, it's been growing like crazy the last few years. And I think that it just gives the girls an opportunity to feel included in something and to make new friends and just to grow their skills in skating and just being part of a team and what that all entails.
6: Plett says that they have teams for ages from U9 to up to U16, and they're hoping that more girls will come to different events throughout the year. And you can find out more details by going to the Panthers Ringette Instagram page or emailing steinbeckringette@gmail.com. In American Association Baseball, the Winnipeg Goldeyes are postseason bound as they defeated Fargo Moorhead 6-2, locking in a postseason berth. Meanwhile, in Major League Baseball, the Blue Jays beat up on Cleveland 11-0, pulling them back to a game and a half behind the Guardians for the final American League wildcard spot. For your scores, stories, and all things sports, be sure to check out the False Front Golf Simulator sports page on SteinbeckOnline.com. I'm Dave Anthony.
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1: Sunshine to start the day, then increasing cloudiness and windy. Showers and a risk of a thunderstorm late in the afternoon at high 26, humidex of 31. Showers and a risk of a thunderstorm this evening and 7.

0: 17 degrees. Cloudy tomorrow with a chance of showers in the morning, and then a mix of sun and cloud in 26. And a mix of sun and cloud in 28 for Saturday. Right now in Steinbeck, it's 14. Check out the weather radar map anytime on the Low & Body Shop weather page on Steinbeck Online.
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Good morning. I'm Carly Coop here in the Country 107 studios, furnished by Solomons in Steinbach. And I got to say, I'm a little surprised at the current voting in the Ultimate Garden Veggie. Cucumbers versus tomatoes. And I just assumed tomatoes would have a commanding lead over the lowly cucumber. I'm very surprised. It's not the case. Cucumber has a slight lead over the tomato. Just before 9 o'clock this morning, we are going to crown the ultimate garden veggie. Which is it for you, the tomato or the cucumber? Do you prefer pulling fresh out of the garden and serving? Tomato or cucumber? Send me a text, 204-320-1077. Here's Jason Aldean. Don't tell on me.

0: Good morning. Happy Froggy Thursday. I'm Carly Coop here in the Country 107 studios, furnished by Solomons and Steinbeck, struggling with a summer cold. Just a wonderful thing to be experiencing. Not at all. It's 19 days left of summer now. Really, it's only just in my throat. I'm still able to do everything else. So that's good because I want to get outside and enjoy as much of summer as possible. And there are a lot of ways to do that this weekend. St. Malo is hosting a street bash starting tomorrow night at 5 p.m. And it runs Friday, Saturday, and Sunday. And there's stuff going on every day. Food trucks. Do I need to say more? Food trucks, fireworks on Friday night. And they've got karaoke on Friday night. Karaoke in St. Malo Friday night. Sounds like a very good time. Don't think I'll be able to sing, but I make a watch. Then there's live music every night as well. There's so much stuff going on in St. Malo. You don't want to miss out. Get all the details over in an article. It's time back online.
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1: Steinbach Online weather.
0: Sunshine to start the day with increasing cloudiness and windy this afternoon with showers and a risk of a thunderstorm. High of 26, humidex of 31. Tonight, showers and a risk of a thunderstorm and 17 degrees. And tomorrow, cloudy with a chance of showers in the morning, and a mix of sun and cloud in the afternoon, 26. And on Saturday, a mix of sun and cloud, 28. Right now in Steinbach, it's 14 degrees. Get all your weather details on the Low and Body Shop weather page on your Steinbach Online app.
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0: having a little dance party here in the Country 107 studios, served up by A&W Steinbach with Shania Twain. Hey, I'm Carly Coop. I was dancing, not singing. Not going to happen today. Not with this summer cold hanging out in my throat. There was a really cool event that took place yesterday at the skate park here in Steinbach. It was called She Shreds. It was a girls' shredding event, part of the skate park jam hosted by a new local nonprofit called Central Sports. This was an opportunity for girls of all ages to hit up the skate park and skate together. Looks like it was a great time and hopefully the beginning of something that's going to happen regularly. You can learn more about this girls' shred event and see some great photos over at Steinbach Online.
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2: So a 12-unit apartment building could be coming to Giesbrecht Street after City Council approved a rezoning. And the Jacob Public Library in Steinbach is preparing for a busy fall. We've got details on these stories and more coming up in moments.
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0: 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CJXR is a proud part of Golden West, connecting communities. 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
1: Good morning, I'm Addie Lowen. Starting the day with sunshine, clouds and showers, possible thunderstorm. As you wrap up the day, windy as well, high of 26, humidex at 31. And your September long weekend weather details are coming up in just moments. Steinbach City Council has approved a 12-unit development street. Concerns about flooding. Residents told council Geesbrecht Street already struggles with heavy rainfall and questioned how much additional runoff the development could create.

0: Developer Jordan Lowen explained that an engineer will develop a drainage plan.
1: When it rains, think of the property more like a bucket that you poke a pen through. It's a metered amount that's allowed to come onto a street or into a ditch. It's not like a plate where it can all just spill off the parking lot. So that's part of applying for a permit and getting a development.
0: City Council approved rezoning 58 Geesbrecht Street to residential medium density to allow the multi-unit development to proceed. And a man wanted by police has turned himself in at the Steinbeck RCMP detachment. With more, here's reporter Shannon Duick.
2: Last Wednesday, RCMP issued a bulletin asking the public for information on the whereabouts of 32-year-old Dylan Falk. He was wanted on an endorsed warrant for crimes including assault with a weapon, mischief over $5,000, dangerous operation of a motor vehicle, and possession of a weapon for a dangerous purpose. Police say Falk is no longer wanted and was arrested on Tuesday by Steinbeck RCMP when he turned himself in at the detachment. I'm Shannon Duick.
0: The Jacob Public Library in Steinbeck is preparing for a busy fall with programs planned for everyone in the community. New offerings include a chess club, teen gaming events, and workshops on seed harvesting and indigenous beading. Alyssa Pankrat says the library is working to change how people view the space.
3: It's so much more than just books. We're working hard to change the perception of that in the community, and part of that comes through having programs and events that actually don't have anything to do with books.
0: The library says its fall programming is designed to welcome people of all ages. And summer break is giving two local teens a chance to learn what it takes to run a business. With more, here's reporter Cosette Bott.
4: 15-year-old Trace Plett of St. Anne has started a pressure washing and deep cleaning business. He says one of the biggest things he's learned is how to talk to customers.
5: I'd say my people skills have definitely improved. I've been going door to door for jobs, talking with people about what they need and how I can deliver.
4: Plett plans to adapt his business for the seasons, including raking leaves and shoveling snow. I'm Cosette Bott.
0: And morning, noon, and night, Steinbeck Online keeps you connected to the stories that matter in the Southeast. 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
7: New president for Panthers Ringette, Paula Plett, says that the sport continues to grow around southeastern Manitoba and says that the Panthers program itself has played a big role in allowing young athletes to play the game they love.
8: Ringette is, it's been growing like crazy the last few years. And I think that it just gives the girls an opportunity to feel included in something and to make new friends and just to grow their skills in skating and just being part of a team and what that all entails.
7: Platt says that they have teams for ages from U9 to up to U16, and they're hoping that more girls will come to different events throughout the year. And you can find out more details by going to the Panthers Ringette Instagram page or emailing steinbeckringette@gmail.com. In American Association Baseball, the Winnipeg Goldeyes are postseason bound as they defeated Fargo Moorhead 6-2, locking in a postseason berth. Meanwhile, in Major League Baseball, the Blue Jays beat up on Cleveland 11-0, pulling them back to a game and a half behind the Guardians for the final American League wildcard spot. For your scores, stories, and all things sports, be sure to check out the False Front Golf Simulator sports page on SteinbeckOnline.com. I'm Dave Anthony.
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0: Sunshine to start the day, then increasing cloudiness and windy. Showers and a risk of a thunderstorm late in the afternoon at a high of 26, humidex of 31. Showers and a risk of a thunderstorm this evening and 17 degrees. Cloudy tomorrow with a chance of showers in the morning and then a mix of sun and cloud and 26. And a mix of sun and cloud and 28 for Saturday. Right now in Steinbeck, it's 14. Check out the weather radar map anytime on the Lowen Body Shop weather page on Steinbeck Online.
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0: Jenny Chesney on Country 107 with Carry On. Hey, I'm Carly Coop, and Frontier Events has what sounds like an awesome event coming to La Brokerie area very shortly. And I was chatting with Luke Thiessen all about Maywood Forest.
1: Maywood Enchanted Forest is sort of a vision that my mother and I came up with. And it's something that sort of evolved over years. Essentially, what you're looking at is sort of an explorative walking experience through the woods with costumed actors, interactive activities, lights, and a magical feel.
0: So my brain is already going a million places with that description, right? So it's kind of, you can imagine what you will, but you have to see it.
1: I'll paint a picture for you, okay?
0: Do.
1: So you're walking. So first of all, you arrive, okay?
0: Right.
1: So you're going to arrive to our pavilion area. We've got a 10-foot wooden fence coming up. We have a medieval-inspired pavilion. It's a canvas structure. That's like our covered picnic shelter. There's going to be a snack shack. There's probably going to be a couple of sort of pseudo-medieval vendors, selling things that are sort of all on theme. And there's going to be some activities. We have some little kid-size catapults where you can knock over blocks. There's going to be sort of a little carnival area. And you're going to mill up there until you're ready to head off into the Enchanted Forest. And then you and your group, whether that's friends or family, are going to make your way down the path and into the woods. You're going to have a map, and from there, it's up to you. Where do you want to go? Which direction do you want to head? Maybe you decide you want to go see the Fairy Queen first. And so you will venture into the Fairy Queen's glade, and you'll be greeted by elves and fairies. And the Fairy Queen will task you to, say, go into the woods and gather 6 blue mushrooms for her and return them to her. Or maybe you want to head over to the Goblin Town, and you'll go over to the goblins, and there'll be a knight there waiting to greet you, and he'll say, okay, we're trying to recover an artifact that the goblins have stolen. Can you sneak into the Goblin Town and recover this without them

0: have to barter against these goblins and maybe play a game against them and beat them in order to escape. So these characters are going to be costumed actors. You're going to do this in real life. We often compare what we do to a video game in real life, right? Yeah. So there will be actual live costumed actors. It's not animatronics. It's real people. And so every experience is going to be different. You might go in and have one experience with the goblins. The next group will have a different experience. And if you come back the next weekend, things are going to be different again.
1: This sounds so good. We're going to hear more from Luke Thiessen about it coming up, but you can learn more for yourself right now over in an article at Steinbeck Online.
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1: Sunshine to start the day with increasing cloudiness and windy this afternoon with showers and a risk of a thunderstorm. High of 26, humidex of 31. Tonight, showers and a risk of a thunderstorm and 17 degrees. And tomorrow, cloudy with a chance of showers in the morning and a mix of sun and cloud in the afternoon and 26. And on Saturday, a mix of sun and cloud and 28. Right now in Steinbeck, it's 14 degrees. Get all your weather details on the Low and Body Shop weather page on your Steinbeck Online app.
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0: a little bit of a summer cold. Feeling a little froggy in the throat today, but otherwise doing okay. Thanks to those of you texting in and asking. I'm doing all right. I am mainlining tea with honey. It's helping my voice just a little bit. Now, just a few minutes ago, we heard from Luke Thiessen from Frontier Events about Maywood Enchanted Forest. This sounds so cool. You can learn more about it over in an article at Steinbeck Online.
1: So at first, when I heard about the Enchanted Forest, I went, okay, this sounds like something great for people with young children.
2: Yes.
1: But I'm kind of getting that, like, my husband and I could go on a date.
2: Absolutely.
1: Right?
2: So it's an all ages attraction. And when we say that, we mean that it is geared towards all ages. So whether you're coming and bringing your kids or whether you're coming as a date or going with a group of friends, you know, our content we feel is fun for all ages. And then we will very likely also in the later evening have some slots that are specifically for adults that will be scarier. So we're calling it Maywood After Dark. And so the idea is that in this enchanted forest, during the day and the you know, sort of early sunset hours, the forest is a wonderful, magical, happy place.
1: Right.
2: But as darkness falls, so all of our magical creatures become a little more sinister.
1: Spooky. Okay.
3: 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We're out of coffee.
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Zach McPhee on the Country 107 Morning Show, served up by A&W Steinbeck. Hey, I'm Carly Coop, and exciting news. Luke Bryan recently revealed he has teamed up with this guy on a collaboration coming on his next album. Yeah, Luke Bryan and Luke Combs together. Sure to be a great song. Here's Luke Combs right now with Be By You.

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1: Good morning, I'm Addie Lowen. Today, mix of sun and cloud, possible late afternoon thunderstorm, windy and a warm. High of 26, humidex at 31. Your September long weekend weather details are coming up in just moments. And Steinbeck City Council has approved a rezoning to allow a 12-unit apartment building on Geese Price Street. We get the details from reporter Judy Peters.
2: Nearby residents raised concerns about privacy, traffic, lighting, and drainage during Tuesday evening's public hearing. Deputy Mayor Michael Zwagstra made the motion to rezone 58 Geese Price Street to residential medium density.
3: On the face of it, going from 1 to 12 sounds like a lot, but in the world of medium density, it's actually not a massive increase, especially when you consider the size of the lot. It's only going to be two-story, which, frankly, many houses are two stories.
2: Council voted unanimously to approve the rezoning of the large lot, with construction not expected to begin until next year. I'm Judy Peters.
1: And Steinbeck RCMP are asking the public to help locate Stephen Davis. With more, here's reporter Shannon Duick.
4: The 53-year-old is wanted on two endorsed warrants for uttering threats, mischief, three counts of unauthorized use of a credit card, unauthorized use of computer data, three counts of theft over $5,000, and fraud. Davis stands 5 feet 10 inches tall. Police say he weighs 170 pounds and has black hair and brown eyes. His photo can be seen in the news story at SteinbeckOnline.com. Anyone knowing the whereabouts of Davis is asked to call Steinbeck RCMP or Crime Stoppers. I'm Shannon Duick.
1: And Trace Plett is only 15, but he's already thinking about his future as a business owner. The St. Antoine is putting almost all the money from his pressure washing business into savings to eventually buy a car.

0: He says it's rewarding when customers choose his business over the competition.
1: Definitely proud because they could go with a lot of other people who do the exact same thing as me. So definitely makes me feel good when they choose me.
0: Platt says the experience has taught him how to quote jobs and manage his own business. And the Jacob Public Library in Steinbach is preparing for a busy fall with programs planned for everyone in the community. With more, here's reporter Afton Berg.
2: New offerings include a chess club, teen gaming events, and workshops on seed harvesting and Indigenous beading. Alyssa Pankratz says the library is working to change how people view the space.
3: It's so much more than just books. We're working hard to change the perception of that in the community, and part of that comes through having programs and events that actually don't have anything to do with books.
2: The library says its fall programming is designed to welcome people of all ages. I'm Afton Berg.
0: And whether you're on the go or at home, stay in the loop. With the latest local stories, download the Steinbach Online app and stream us anywhere.
4: Steinbach Online Sports.
5: New president for Panthers Ringette, Paula Platt, says that the sport continues to grow around southeastern Manitoba and says that the Panthers program itself has played a big role in allowing young athletes to play the game they love.
6: Ringette is, it's been growing like crazy the last few years. And I think that it just gives the girls an opportunity to feel included in something and to make new friends and just to grow their skills in skating and just being part of a team and what that all entails.
5: Platt says that they have teams for ages from U9 to up to U16, and they're hoping that more girls will come to different events throughout the year. And you can find out more details by going to the Panthers Ringette Instagram page or emailing steinbachringette@gmail.com. In American Association Baseball, the Winnipeg Gold Eyes are postseason bound as they defeated Fargo Moorhead 6-2, locking in a postseason berth. Meanwhile, in Major League Baseball, the Blue Jays beat up on Cleveland 11-0, pulling them back to a game and a half behind the Guardians for the final American League wildcard spot. For your scores, stories, and all things sports, be sure to check out the False Front Golf Simulator sports page on SteinbachOnline.com. I'm Dave Anthony.
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0: Sunshine to start the day, then increasing cloudiness and windy. Showers and a risk of a thunderstorm late in the afternoon at high 26, humidex of 31. Showers and a risk of a thunderstorm this evening and 17 degrees. Cloudy tomorrow with a chance of showers in the morning and then a mix of sun and cloud and 26. And a mix of sun and cloud and 28 for Saturday. Right now in Steinbach, it's 14. Check out the weather radar map anytime on the Low & Body Shop weather page on Steinbach Online.
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Morgan Wallen with Lies, Lies, Lies. Hey, I'm Carly Coop here in the Country 107 studio, furnished by Solomons and Steinbeck. And I am still a little surprised. In the ultimate garden veggie vote, cucumbers has a slight lead over tomatoes. I was surprised. I thought tomatoes was going to have a commanding lead. I was wrong. Just a few more minutes left to cast your vote for your favorite garden vegetable to pull out of the garden fresh to serve. Is it cucumbers or is it tomatoes? Text your answer into the talk and text line 204-320-1077. Right now, here's Riley Green.

0: Riley Green on the Country 107 Morning Show, served up by A&W Steinbeck. Hey, I'm Carly Coop, and you have just a couple minutes to cast your vote in the ultimate garden veggie vote. Which is the ultimate vegetable to pull fresh from the garden to serve? Is it the cucumber or the tomato? Voting is neck and neck right now. Just before 9 o'clock, we will announce the ultimate garden vegetable. In the meantime, let's talk ringette. Steinbeck Panthers ringette back again for another year. And they've got a whole lot of great stuff going on. You can learn more about that over in an article at Steinbeck Online. They're actually selling fundraising raffle tickets to help pay for the players' registration. And there's a pile of great prizes you could be winning in that raffle fundraiser as well. You can learn more about that over at Steinbeck Online. But we were chatting with Panthers president Paula Plett, and she is so thankful for the volunteers and the community support they have.
1: We just had our Come Try event on Monday at the SEC. And I would say that just seeing our board even come together for that and to make it such a successful event, we had 16 girls show up, and right away we draw them in with just the girls on our board, the coaches we put onto the ice. We have so many amazing people that volunteer countless hours to our program. And I can't say enough. A lot of women now on our board that have played years of their own ringette. And so it's very fun for them to see how much has changed and evolved now that they have kids in it. As well as, yeah, we have lots of coaches that have given, that started coaching when their kid was 4, and they're still coaching and their kids are 15, 16. So it's just awesome to see everyone supporting us and coming alongside as we grow.
0: Aw, that's the cutest thing I've ever seen.
2: 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That's a lizard wearing a cowboy hat.
0: Exactly.
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3: 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Our goal is to give pets more healthy, comfortable years with the families who love them. 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I encourage everyone to visit the Senior Wellness page on our website to learn more about our Senior Wellness Package and how it supports aging pets.
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7: Sunshine to start the day with increasing cloudiness and windy this afternoon with showers and a risk of a thunderstorm. High of 26, humidex of 31. Tonight, showers and a risk of a thunderstorm and 17 degrees. And tomorrow, cloudy with a chance of showers in the morning. And a mix of sun and cloud in the afternoon, 26. And on Saturday, a mix of sun and cloud, 28. Right now in Steinbach, it's 14 degrees. Get all your weather details on the Low & Body Shop weather page on your Steinbach Online app.
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0: Brit and King on the Country 107 Morning Show, served up by A&W Steinbach with We Got Beer. Hey, I'm Carly Coop, and we've got a winner in the Ultimate Garden Veggie Vote. We started off with 8 vegetables, down to the final 2, cucumbers versus tomatoes. And cucumbers are the winner by a mere 2 votes. I just went back and recounted everything. 2 votes is how cucumber won. I'm kind of surprised the tomato lovers did not step up en masse and vote, but somebody here at the station was just telling me lots of people like absolutely hate tomatoes. Not a lot of people absolutely hate cucumbers. So that we're trying to rationalize how come tomatoes did not win. But in any case, congratulations to the cucumber, the ultimate garden veggie for 2026. Now, I imagine a lot of people enjoy cucumbers just fresh out of the garden. But also, I know a whole lot of people are pickling right now. So shout out to the cucumber, the ultimate garden veggie for Southeast Manitoba for 2026.
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2: So a 12-unit apartment building could be coming to Giesbrecht Street after City Council approved a rezoning. And the Jacob Public Library in Steinbach is preparing for a busy fall. We've got details on these stories and more coming up in moments.
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1: Good morning, I'm Addie Lowen. Today we're expecting sunshine, some clouds this afternoon, possible late afternoon thunderstorm. High of 26 with Humidex at 31. Your September long weekend weather details are coming up in just moments. And Steinbach City Council has approved a rezoning to allow a 12-unit apartment building on Giesbrecht Street. Nearby residents raised concerns about privacy, traffic, lighting, and drainage during Tuesday night's public hearing. Deputy Mayor Michael Swagstra made the motion to rezone 58 Giesbrecht Street to residential medium density.
2: On the face of it, going from 1 to 12 sounds like a lot, but in the world of medium density, it's actually not a massive increase, especially when you consider the size of the lot. It's only going to be two-story, which, frankly, many houses are two stories.
1: Council voted unanimously to approve the rezoning, with construction not expected to begin until next year. And there was a two-vehicle collision yesterday morning along the Trans-Canada Highway. With more details,

0: Here's reporter Afton Berg.
1: Steinbeck RCMP say an 18-year-old man from the southeast was taken to hospital following a crash on Highway 1 west of Richer Wednesday morning. The man was a passenger in a vehicle that collided with a transport truck at about 4:41 a.m. The driver of that vehicle fled the scene and has not been identified, despite a search with police dog services. The 56-year-old transport truck driver from Saskatoon was not injured, and the investigation continues. I'm Afton Berg.
0: And the Jacob Public Library in Steinbeck's first coupon book is nearly sold out, with about 50 books remaining. Alyssa Pankratz with the library says the fundraiser offers savings at local businesses while raising money for the library.
2: The community has shown up in such a big way. This is amazing. Like, we'd never even thought of doing this before. And all of the people in our community who have stopped by and picked one up and started using those coupons, just like, I'm astounded.
0: Pankratz says the money raised will help with needs, including replacing aging furniture. And Summer Brick is giving two local teens a chance to learn what it takes to run a business. 15-year-old Trace Plett of St. Anne has started a pressure washing and deep cleaning business. He says one of the biggest things he's learned is how to talk to customers.
3: I'd say my people skills have definitely improved. I've been going door to door for jobs, talking with people about what they need and how I can deliver.
0: Plett plans to adapt his business for the seasons, including raking leaves and shoveling snow. And whether you're driving, working, or relaxing, the Steinbeck Online app makes it easy to listen live and keep up with the local news that matters most.
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5: New president for Panthers Ringette, Paula Plett, says that the sport continues to grow around southeastern Manitoba and says that the Panthers program itself has played a big role in allowing young athletes to play the game they love.
6: Ringette is, it's been growing like crazy the last few years. And I think that it just gives the girls an opportunity to feel included in something and to make new friends and just to grow their skills in skating and just being part of a team and what that all entails.
5: Plett says that they have teams for ages from U9 to up to U16, and they're hoping that more girls will come to different events throughout the year. And you can find out more details by going to the Panthers Ringette Instagram page or emailing steinbeckringette@gmail.com. In American Association Baseball, the Winnipeg Gold Eyes are postseason bound as they defeated Fargo Moorhead 6-2, locking in a postseason berth. Meanwhile, in Major League Baseball, the Blue Jays beat up on Cleveland 11-0, pulling them back to a game and a half behind the Guardians for the final American League wildcard spot. For your scores, stories, and all things sports, be sure to check out the False Front Golf Simulator sports page on SteinbeckOnline.com. I'm Dave Anthony.
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0: Today, we're expecting a clear sky with sunshine to start the day, then clouds moving in for the afternoon, possible thunderstorm, windy at times, high of 26 with humidex at 31 degrees. Tonight, mostly cloudy sky with showers overnight, possible thunderstorm, low of 17. Tomorrow, mostly cloudy start to the day, mix of sun and cloud for the afternoon, high of 26, humidex at 33 degrees. And for Saturday of the September long weekend, arriving with a mix of sun and cloud and 28. We've got a clear sky enjoying the sunshine across southeastern Manitoba. In Steinbeck, it's 16. For the latest local weather updates, visit the Lowen Body Shop weather page on Steinbeck Online. I'm Addie Lowen.
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Good morning. I'm Carly Coop here in the Country 107 studios, furnished by Solomons and Steinbach. Happy Thursday. Feeling a little froggy today. Got myself a little bit of a summer cold. We got 19 more days left of summer, and somehow my body said, yep, let's give her a cold. Oh, man. Just hit my throat, though, so I'm still going to be able to enjoy my time outside for a little bit. We've got risk of a thunderstorm this afternoon, so keep that in mind as you head out.

Well, you might think summer is just about over. You'd be wrong. Good morning. I'm Carly Coop. This is Country 107. We got 19 more days left of summer. That's almost a solid 3 weeks. So do not despair. There is a whole lot of stuff you could still be doing. Books, Borscht, and Blues happening tonight at Mennonite Heritage Village.

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1: I'm Addie Lowen. Today, sunshine with clouds, risk of a late afternoon thunderstorm, windy at times, high of 26, humidex at 31 degrees. Tonight, clouds bringing showers overnight, light drizzle as well, low of 17. Tomorrow, cloudy, rainy start to the day. Mix of sun and cloud for the afternoon, high of 26, humidex at 33. Then for Saturday and Sunday of the September long weekend, mix of sun and cloud and a high of 28 degrees both days. And stay ahead of the weather with a full 7-day forecast on the Lowen Body Shop weather page on Steinbach Online.
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1: Good morning. I'm Carly Coop here in the Country 107 studios, furnished by Solomons in Steinbach. And this weekend, free provincial park entry for all provincial parks in the province. So, no excuse to not get outside and take advantage of our beautiful province. Get more details over at Steinbach Online. 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

0: That was Hi Valley Fools on Country 107. Hey, I'm Carly Coop. This weekend is a long weekend, and Mennonite Heritage Village is celebrating really well on Monday, September the 7th. It is fall on the farm, so this means a whole lot of activities throughout the entire museum. Things like a petting zoo. Of course, there's the candy booth. You cannot miss out on that. Barrel train rides, horse-drawn wagon rides, pony rides, and then there's the food. There's the waffles and white sauce, roll cooking and watermelon, fresh corn on the cob. Cultural food vendors are going to be present as well. And then some performances, as well as just wandering through the grounds and watching demonstrations of what things look like in fall back in the day. Get more details on what's happening at Fall on the Farm over at Steinbeck Online.
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10: I'm Addie Lowen. Today, sunshine with clouds, risk of a late afternoon thunderstorm, windy at times, high of 26, Humidex at 31 degrees. Tonight, clouds bringing showers overnight, light drizzle as well, low of 17. Tomorrow, cloudy, rainy start to the day. Mix of sun and cloud for the afternoon. High of 26, Humidex at 33. Then for Saturday and Sunday of the September long weekend, mix of sun and cloud and a high of 28 degrees both days. And get all your weather details on the Lowen Body Shop local weather page on Steinbach Online.
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0: known better. Tyler Joe Miller on Country 107, Should Have Known Better. Hey, I'm Carly Coop, and we are now into September, and we want to know what makes this month feel the busiest for your household. There's a poll over at Steinbeck Online. You scroll down just a little bit past the latest news articles, you're going to see this poll. And right now, actually, people say they don't have a fall routine change. The majority of people tied very closely with back to school routines. So either people's falls aren't busy, September's aren't busy, or they are packed full with back to school stuff, followed closely by those busy harvesting. Shout out to our farming friends for working so hard year round, but especially those of you in the fields right now. Thank you for what you're doing. Tell us what makes September feel the busiest for your household over on that poll at Steinbeck Online.
1: 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Here's a quick look at what's coming up in your local news.
2: So a 12-unit apartment building could be coming to Giesbrecht Street after City Council approved a rezoning. And the Jacob Public Library in Steinbeck is preparing for a busy fall. We've got details on these stories and more coming up in moments.
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1: Good morning. I'm Addie Lowen. Starting the day with sunshine, clouds and showers, possible thunderstorm. As we wrap up the day, windy as well, high of 26, humidex at 31, and your September long weekend weather details are coming up in just moments. Steinbach City Council has approved a 12-unit development on Giesbrecht Street, despite concerns from nearby residents about flooding. Residents told council Giesbrecht Street already struggles with heavy rainfall and questioned how much additional runoff the development could create. Developer Jordan Lowen explained that an engineer will develop a drainage plan.
2: When it rains, think of the property more like a bucket that you poke a pen through. It's a metered amount that's allowed to come onto a street or into a ditch. It's not like a plate where it can all just spill off the parking lot. So that's part of applying for a permit and getting a development.
1: City Council approved rezoning 58 Giesbrecht Street to residential medium density to allow the multi-unit development to proceed. And a man wanted by police has turned himself in at the Steinbach RCMP detachment. With more, here's reporter Shannon Duick.
3: Last Wednesday, RCMP issued a bulletin asking the public for information on the whereabouts of 32-year-old Dylan Falk. He was wanted on an endorsed warrant for crimes including assault with a weapon, mischief over $5,000, dangerous operation of a motor vehicle, and possession of a weapon for a dangerous purpose. Police say Falk is no longer wanted and was arrested on Tuesday by Steinbach RCMP when he turned himself in at the detachment. I'm Shannon Duick.
1: The Jacob Public Library in Steinbach is preparing for a busy fall, with programs planned for everyone in the community. New offerings include a chess club, teen gaming events, and workshops on seed harvesting and indigenous beading. Alyssa Pankratz says the library is working to change how people view the space.
4: It's so much more than just books. We're working hard to change the perception of that in the community, and part of that comes through having programs and events that actually don't have anything to do with books.
1: The library says its fall programming is designed to welcome people of all ages. And summer break is giving two local teens a chance to learn what it takes to run a business. With more, here's reporter Cosette Bott.
5: 15-year-old Trace Plett of St. Anne has started a pressure washing and deep cleaning business. He says one of the biggest things he's learned is how to talk to customers.
6: I'd say my people skills have definitely improved. I've been going door to door for jobs, talking with people about what they need and how I can deliver.
5: Plett plans to adapt his business for the seasons, including raking leaves and shoveling snow. I'm Cosette Bott.
1: And morning, noon, and night, Steinbach Online keeps you connected to the stories that matter in the Southeast. 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
7: New president for Panthers Ringette, Paula Plett, says that the sport continues to grow around southeastern Manitoba and says that the Panthers program itself has played a big role in allowing young athletes to play the game they love.
8: Ringette is, it's been growing like crazy the last few years. And I think that it just gives the girls an opportunity to feel included in something and to make new friends and just to grow their skills in skating and just being part of a team and what that all entails.
7: Platt says that they have teams for ages from U9 to up to U16, and they're hoping that more girls will come to different events throughout the year. And you can find out more details by going to the Panthers Ringette Instagram page or emailing steinbachringette@gmail.com. In American Association Baseball, the Winnipeg Gold Eyes are postseason bound as they defeated Fargo Moorhead

0: 6-2, locking in a postseason berth. Meanwhile, in Major League Baseball, the Blue Jays beat up on Cleveland 11-0, pulling them back to a game and a half behind the Guardians for the final American League wildcard spot. For your scores, stories, and all things sports, be sure to check out the False Front Golf Simulator sports page on SteinbackOnline.com. I'm Dave Anthony.
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2: Today, we're expecting a clear sky with sunshine to start the day. Then clouds moving in for the afternoon. Possible thunderstorm. Windy at times. High of 26 with humidex at 31 degrees. Tonight, mostly cloudy sky with showers overnight. Possible thunderstorm. Low of 17. Tomorrow, mostly cloudy start to the day. Mix of sun and cloud for the afternoon. High of 26. Humidex at 33 degrees. And for Saturday of the September long weekend, arriving with a mix of sun and cloud and 28. We've got a partly sunny sky across southeastern Manitoba. In Steinbeck, it's 19. For the latest local weather updates, visit the Lowen Body Shop weather page on Steinbeck Online. I'm Addie Lowen.
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Well, good morning. I'm Carly Coop. This is Country 107. I was just checking out the Lowen Body Shop weather page. Lots of hot temperatures ahead. 26 tomorrow, 28 Saturday, 28 on Sunday. You know what makes sense right now? Talking about hockey. Not really, but we are back into that time of year. Heading to the rink in your shorts and flip-flops. You can be cheering on the Pistons Saturday night. They are hosting the Winkler Flyers in a preseason game. And next Tuesday night, the Nighthawks in Niverville hosting the Selkirk Steelers. Yep, we're getting to that time of year. Heading to the rink in your shorts. Not going to happen in February, but definitely can happen in September. Weather details coming up right now. George Strait.

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9: I'm Addie Lowen. Today, sunshine with clouds, risk of a late afternoon thunderstorm, windy at times, high of 26, humidex at 31 degrees. Tonight, clouds bringing showers overnight, light drizzle as well, low of 17. Tomorrow, cloudy, rainy start to the day, mix of sun and cloud for the afternoon, high of 26, humidex at 33. Then for Saturday and Sunday of the September long weekend, mix of sun and cloud and a high of 28 degrees both days. And stay ahead of the weather with a full 7-day forecast on the Lowen Body Shop weather page on Steinbeck Online.
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Morgan Wallen, don't we? Hey, I'm Carly Coop here in the Country 107 studios, furnished by Solomons and Steinbach. Struggling with a little bit of a summer cold right now. It's really only affecting my voice, so I won't be able to sing along to this next song, but you can bet for sure I'll be dancing with John Party.

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1: 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These events will be held early in September, and your child's school will communicate details regarding dates and times. I wish everyone a successful start to the school year.
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7: I'm Addie Lowen. Today, sunshine with clouds, risk of a late afternoon thunderstorm, windy at times, high of 26, humidex at 31 degrees. Tonight, clouds bringing showers overnight, light drizzle as well, low of 17. Tomorrow, cloudy, rainy start to the day. Mix of sun and cloud for the afternoon, high of 26, humidex at 33. Then for Saturday and Sunday of the September long weekend, mix of sun and cloud and a high of 28 degrees both days. And get all your weather details on the Lowen Body Shop local weather page on Steinbach Online.
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0: Annie Chesney on Country 107. She thinks my tractor's sexy. Hey, I'm Carly Coop, and it's a weird time of year for sports fans. We can wear shorts to the rink to cheer on the Steinbeck Pistons and the Niverville Nighthawks, and we can also wear shorts to the ballpark. Shout out to the Winnipeg Gold Eyes qualifying for postseason play. Last time they did that was in 2024. They are extending the ball season for us baseball fans. So, so good. You can get more details on their win into the postseason over at Steinbeck Online.
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2: 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And the Jacob Public Library in Steinbeck is preparing for a busy fall. 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
1: Good morning, I'm Addie Lowen. Today, mix of sun and cloud, possible late afternoon thunderstorm, windy and a warm. High of 26, humidex at 31. Your September long weekend weather details are coming up in just moments. Steinbeck City Council has approved a rezoning to allow a 12-unit apartment building on Geese Price Street. We get the details from reporter Judy

0: Peters.
1: Nearby residents raised concerns about privacy, traffic, lighting, and drainage during Tuesday evening's public hearing. Deputy Mayor Michael Zwagstra made the motion to rezone 58 Geesbrecht Street to residential medium density.
2: On the face of it, going from 1 to 12 sounds like a lot, but in the world of medium density, it's actually not a massive increase, especially when you consider the size of the lot. It's only going to be two-story, which, frankly, many houses are two stories.
1: Council voted unanimously to approve the rezoning of the large lot, with construction not expected to begin until next year. I'm Judy Peters.
3: And Steinbeck RCMP are asking the public to help locate Stephen Davis. With more, here's reporter Shannon Duick.
4: The 53-year-old is wanted on two endorsed warrants for uttering threats, mischief, three counts of unauthorized use of a credit card, unauthorized use of computer data, three counts of theft over $5,000, and fraud. Davis stands 5 feet 10 inches tall. Police say he weighs 170 pounds and has black hair and brown eyes. His photo can be seen in the news story at SteinbeckOnline.com. Anyone knowing the whereabouts of Davis is asked to call Steinbeck RCMP or Crime Stoppers. I'm Shannon Duick.
3: And Trace Plant is only 15, but he's already thinking about his future as a business owner. The St. Antoine is putting almost all the money from his pressure washing business into savings to eventually buy a car. He says it's rewarding when customers choose his business over the competition.
5: Definitely proud because they could go with a lot of other people who do the exact same thing as me. So definitely makes me feel good when they choose me.
3: Plant says the experience has taught him how to quote jobs and manage his own business. And the Jacob Public Library in Steinbeck is preparing for a busy fall with programs planned for everyone in the community. With more, here's reporter Afton Berg.
6: New offerings include a chess club, teen gaming events, and workshops on seed harvesting and Indigenous beading. Alyssa Pankratz says the library is working to change how people view the space.
7: It's so much more than just books. We're working hard to change the perception of that in the community, and part of that comes through having programs and events that actually don't have anything to do with books.
6: The library says its fall programming is designed to welcome people of all ages. I'm Afton Berg.
3: And whether you're on the go or at home, stay in the loop. 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
9: New president for Panthers Ringette, Paula Plett, says that the sport continues to grow around southeastern Manitoba and says that the Panthers program itself has played a big role in allowing young athletes to play the game they love.
10: Ringette is, it's been growing like crazy the last few years. And I think that it just gives the girls an opportunity to feel included in something and to make new friends and just to grow their skills in skating and just being part of a team and what that all entails.
9: Platt says that they have teams for ages from U9 to up to U16, and they're hoping that more girls will come to different events throughout the year. And you can find out more details by going to the Panthers Ringette Instagram page or emailing steinbeckringette@gmail.com. In American Association Baseball, the Winnipeg Goldeyes are postseason bound as they defeated Fargo Moorhead 6-2, locking in a postseason berth. Meanwhile, in Major League Baseball, the Blue Jays beat up on Cleveland 11-0, pulling them back to a game and a half behind the Guardians for the final American League wildcard spot. For your scores, stories, and all things sports, be sure to check out the False Front Golf Simulator sports page on SteinbeckOnline.com. I'm Dave Anthony.
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3: Today, we're expecting a clear sky with sunshine to start the day. Then clouds moving in for the afternoon. Possible thunderstorm. Windy at times. High of 26 with humidex at 31 degrees. Tonight, mostly cloudy sky with showers overnight. Possible thunderstorm. Low of 17. Tomorrow, mostly cloudy start to the day. Mix of sun and cloud for the afternoon. High of 26. Humidex at 33 degrees. And for Saturday of the September long weekend, arriving with a mix of sun and cloud and 28. We've got a partly sunny sky across southeastern Manitoba. In Steinbeck, it's 19. For the latest local weather updates, visit the Lowen Body Shop weather page on Steinbeck Online. I'm Addie Lowen.
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We've got 19 days left of summer, and my opinion, it could go longer. So it's going to be officially fall on September 22nd. But Mother Nature could most certainly extend that, give us a longer hot summer. Here's Keith Urban, Long Hot Summer.

0: Around here, mornings aren't just about music. Sometimes they're a little bit furry, a little bit feathery, and often make you say, aw. It's Pet of the Day, turning your morning stroll on the Country 107 Facebook page into a smile and a chance to win a prize pack from LR Horse and Pet. When you see the post, drop a photo of your pet in the comments. Dog, cat, goat, frog. If it's your pet, it counts. 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
7: I'm Addie Lowen. Today, sunshine with clouds, risk of a late afternoon thunderstorm, windy at times, high of 26, humidex at 31 degrees. Tonight, clouds bringing showers overnight, light drizzle as well, low of 17. Tomorrow, cloudy, rainy start to the day. Mix of sun and cloud for the afternoon, high of 26, humidex at 33. Then for Saturday and Sunday of the September long weekend, mix of sun and cloud and a high of 28 degrees both days. And stay ahead of the weather with a full 7-day forecast on the Low End Body Shop weather page on Steinbeck Online.
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What makes September feel the busiest for your household? That's the question, the poll over on Steinbeck Online right now. Hey, I'm Carly Coop. This is Country 107. And for myself, September doesn't feel super busy. And that's partly because I don't have kids in school anymore. So my life has slowed down markedly. My volunteering, though, picks up definitely in September. So there are a few things that make September busy for some of us. What is it for you? Have your say in the poll over at Steinbeck Online. Back to school routines seems to be the theme for many people. What is it for you? Let us know. Right now, here's Owen Wrigley, Love, Hate, Love.

0: This is important. 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
6: I'm Addie Lowen. Today, sunshine with clouds, risk of a late afternoon thunderstorm, windy at times, high of 26, humidex at 31 degrees. Tonight, clouds bringing showers overnight, light drizzle as well, low of 17. Tomorrow, cloudy, rainy start to the day. Mix of sun and cloud for the afternoon, high of 26, humidex at 33. Then for Saturday and Sunday of the September long weekend, mix of sun and cloud and a high of 28 degrees both days. And get all your weather details on the Lowen Body Shop local weather page on Steinbeck Online.
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1: The Hanover School Board has made a decision regarding its mature minor motion, and childcare remains a challenge in the town of St. Anne.
2: As we move into fall, the potential for frost increases. With that, a reminder that fall frost can impact feed quality. Livestock and feed extension specialist Tessa Thomas reminding producers during a webinar this week that timing matters when it comes to nitrate accumulation in forage crops.
3: Light frosts from -1 to -2 degrees Celsius can cause nitrates to accumulate. In these light frost scenarios, the roots are not damaged, but unfortunately, the leaves of the plants are damaged. Nitrates will begin to accumulate in the highest amounts in the next 3 to 4 days due to the roots sending up nutrients such as nitrates to the plant, but the plant will be unable to utilize these nutrients, and thus they begin to accumulate. Heavy frosts between -5 or -6 degrees Celsius for 6 to 7 hours will not cause nitrates to accumulate because the plant will no longer be able to move nutrients as the frost will kill it.
2: For Golden West, I'm Glendale Allen Vossler.
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1: Good afternoon, I'm Judy Peters. Showers and thunderstorms today and tonight. A look at your forecast after the news. The Hanover School Board has rescinded its mature minor motion. This follows a directive from Manitoba's education minister. And Hanover trustee Ron Falk says the board needs to respect the province's direction. You'll find more details in the article at Steinbach Online. Childcare remains a challenge for the town of St. Anne as the community continues to grow. Mary Von St. Vincent says the new high school is expected to include about 108 daycare spaces, but says more are still needed.
2: We certainly do everything we can in that area. We did secure a daycare 2 years ago, I think now it opened. But of course, that was just a drop in the bucket of what the needs are.
1: St. Vincent says the town continues to advocate for more childcare spaces. Steinbach City Council has approved a rezoning to allow a 12-unit apartment building on Geesbrecht Street. Nearby residents raised concerns about privacy, traffic, lighting, and drainage during Tuesday's public hearing. Deputy Mayor Michael Zweigstra made the motion to rezone 58 Geesbrecht Street to residential medium density.
3: On the face of it, going from 1 to 12 sounds like a lot, but in the world of medium density, it's actually not a massive increase, especially when you consider the size of the lot. It's only going to be two-story, which, frankly, many houses are two stories.
1: Council voted unanimously to approve the rezoning, with construction not expected to begin until next year. And the JCAP Library is preparing for a busy fall with programs planned for everyone in the community. We get more on this story from reporter Afton Berg.
4: New offerings include a chess club, teen gaming events, and workshops on seed harvesting and Indigenous beading. Alyssa Pankratz says the library is working to change how people view the space.
5: It's so much more than just books. We're working hard to change the perception of that in the community, and part of that comes through having programs and events that actually don't have anything to do with books.
4: The library says its fall programming is designed to welcome people of all ages. I'm Afton Berg.
1: Lunch with a side of local news. Grab a soup and a sandwich and catch up on the community's top stories. 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
6: The new president of Panthers Ringette, Paula Plett, says that the program continues to grow and that they pull players from different communities around Steinbach.
7: Yeah, so we actually pull from quite a wide area. We have girls from LaBroquerie all the way to Clefeld, as well as Bloomnort and Mitchell.
6: They just recently had a come try event where they had a number of new Ringette players come and look. And Plett says that they're hoping to continue to build the sport going forward. And any questions, they have an Instagram page, and you can also email steinbachringette@gmail.com. Tonight, the Winnipeg Goldeyes wrap up a

0: series against Fargo-Moorhead. Meanwhile, the Toronto Blue Jays have a pivotal game against Cleveland, as after yesterday's win, the Jays are just a game and a half back of the Guardians for that final wildcard spot in the American League. For your scores, stories, and all things sports, be sure to check out the False Front Golf Simulator Sports page on SteinbachOnline.com. I'm Dave Anthony.
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2: Mainly cloudy today, showers and thunderstorms with a gusting wind, a high of 26 and the humidex 31. Showers this evening with overnight fog patches and a low of 17. Tomorrow, a mix of sun and cloud with a high of 26. On Saturday, partly sunny, 28 degrees, and Sunday, sunshine and 28. You can always find the 7-day forecast anytime on the Lowen Body Shop weather page on your Steinbach Online app. I'm Judy Peters.
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Break wasn't just about sleeping in and hanging out. For some local kids, it was a chance to learn new skills and make some cash. We'll hear how some kids made the most of their summer coming up. But first, here's Alabama.

0: Jelly Roll on Country 107. Good afternoon. I'm Kazed Bot. So a week from today, most kids are back in school, but for some, it's not that big of a change of pace. I caught up with a couple of kids in the Southeast that decided to take advantage of their summer holidays to start a business. Now, both are getting an early look at what it takes to be an entrepreneur, from finding customers and setting prices to managing money and providing something people want. So not the most relaxing way to spend your summer break. Now, 15-year-old Trace Plett, who attends a Steinbach Christian school, originally planned to start a lawn mowing business, but that changed when his mother bought his stepfather a certain father's gift. Here's what he told me.
1: Actually, before summer started, I already wanted to mow lawns and stuff like that. But then my mom ended up getting my stepdad a pressure washer for Father's Day, and I decided I wanted to revolve my business around that.
0: Nice. Was that kind of done on purpose, or was it just a perfect fluke that that he got that and you were interested?
1: It was a perfect fluke, actually.
0: Way to go, Mom. So tell me a bit about how your parents reacted when you told them that you wanted to start a business.
1: My family is full of entrepreneurs, so they were very eager. They were very eager to help me, and they helped me make most of my business plan.
0: Have you noticed something that either you've gotten better at since starting the business?
1: I'd say my people skills have definitely improved. I've been going door to door for jobs, talking with people about what they need and how I can deliver.
0: More with Trace Plett coming up.
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6: This is Joe Thiessen, superintendent of the Hanover School Division. 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I wish everyone a successful start to the school year.
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9: Mainly cloudy today, showers and thunderstorms with a gusting wind, a high of 26 and the humidex 31. Showers this evening with overnight fog patches and a low of 17. Tomorrow, a mix of sun and cloud with a high of 26. On Saturday, partly sunny, 28 degrees. And Sunday, sunshine and 28. You can always find the 7-day forecast anytime on the Low End Body Shop weather page on your Steinbach online app. I'm Judy Peters.
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Jojo Mason and Good Kind of Love on your Thursday lunch hour. Hey, I'm Cosette Bott. It's 24 degrees right now in Steinbach. Feels like 29 with the Humidex. Not too shabby for September. But showers are expected this afternoon. Up next, Tennille Towns on Country 107. We have-

0: That was John Party in Friday Night Heartbreaker. Hey, I'm Cosette Bott, hanging out here in the Country 107 studio, furnished by Solomons in Steinbach. So I was speaking earlier with 15-year-old Trace Plett about his summer business. And during our conversation, I found out that he has a secret weapon when it comes to attracting new customers. He also shares the feeling of pride that he gets when someone chooses his services over someone else's.
1: Definitely proud because they could go with a lot of other people who do this exact same thing as me. So definitely makes me feel good when they choose me.
0: How are you able to attract the customers, or what makes you a better choice?
1: At the start, I kind of used my little siblings to my advantage, getting them to go door to door and help me with that. And that definitely attracted more customers.
0: That's smart.
1: My siblings are also very helpful, so they're very eager to help me with that.
0: And they're very cute.
1: Yeah.
0: That's awesome. Yeah, I know his siblings well, and they are very adorable. To read the full article about the experience of a couple of local young entrepreneurs, head over to Steinbach online.
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3: Mainly cloudy today, showers and thunderstorms with a gusting wind, a high of 26 and the humidex 31. Showers this evening with overnight fog patches and a low of 17. Tomorrow, a mix of sun and cloud with a high of 26. On Saturday, partly sunny, 28 degrees, and Sunday, sunshine and 28. You can always find the 7-day forecast anytime on the Low End Body Shop weather page on your Steinbach Online app. I'm Judy Peters.
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0: Good afternoon. I'm Cosette Bott. That was Dallas Smith and Timeless. And girls and women took over the Steinbach Skate Park last night for a special She Shreds event. 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You can read the full story over on Steinbach Online or your Steinbach Online app.
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1: Good afternoon, I'm Judy Peters. Showers and thunderstorms today and tonight. A look at your forecast after the news. Child care remains a challenge for the town of St. Anne as the community continues to grow. Mary Vaughn St. Vincent says the new high school is expected to include about 108 daycare spaces, but says more are still needed.
2: We certainly do everything we can in that area. We did secure a daycare 2 years ago, I think now it opened. But of course, that was just a drop in the bucket of what the needs are.
1: St. Vincent says the town continues to advocate for more child care spaces. The Hanover School Board has rescinded its mature minor motion. This follows a directive from Manitoba's education minister. And Hanover trustee Ron Falk says the board needs to respect the province's direction. You'll find more details in the article at Steinbach Online. Steinbach City Council has approved a rezoning to allow a 12-unit apartment building on Geesbrecht Street. Nearby residents raised concerns about privacy, traffic, lighting, and drainage during Tuesday's public hearing. Deputy Mayor Michael Zweigstra made the motion to rezone 58 Geesbrecht Street to residential medium density.
3: On the face of it, going from 1 to 12 sounds like a lot, but in the world of medium density, it's actually not a massive increase, especially when you consider the size of the lot. It's only going to be two-story, which, frankly, many houses are two stories.
1: Council voted unanimously to approve the rezoning, with construction not expected to begin until next year. And the Jacob Library is preparing for a busy fall with programs planned for everyone in the community. We get more on this story from reporter Afton Berg.
4: New offerings include a chess club, teen gaming events, and workshops on seed harvesting and Indigenous beading. Alyssa Pankratz says the library is working to change how people view the space.
5: It's so much more than just books. We're working hard to change the perception of that in the community, and part of that comes through having programs and events that actually don't have anything to do with books.
4: The library says its fall programming is designed to welcome people of all ages. I'm Afton Berg.
1: Lunch with a side of local news. Grab a soup and a sandwich and catch up on the community's top stories. Sign up for the daily news presented by Maine Bread and Butter.

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1: Steinbach Online Sports with Boston Pizza. Try the Firecracker Calamari, Smash Burger Pizza, and ice cold drinks on the new summer menu at Boston Pizza. Make the most of summer at Boston Pizza Steinbach.
2: The new president of Panthers ringette, Paula Plett, says that the program continues to grow and that they pull players from different communities around Steinbach.
3: Yeah, so we actually pull from quite a wide area. We have girls from Liberal Cree all the way to Clefeld, as well as Bloomnort and Mitchell.
2: They just recently had a come try event where they had a number of new ringette players come and look. And Plett says that they're hoping to continue to build the sport going forward. And any questions, they have an Instagram page, and you can also email steinbachringette@gmail.com. Tonight, the Winnipeg Goldeyes wrap up a series against Fargo Moorhead. Meanwhile, the Toronto Blue Jays have a pivotal game against Cleveland, as after yesterday's win, the Jays are just a game and a half back of the Guardians for that final wildcard spot in the American League. For your scores, stories, and all things sports, be sure to check out the False Front Golf Simulator Sports page on SteinbachOnline.com. I'm Dave Anthony.
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0: Mainly cloudy today, showers and thunderstorms with a gusting wind, a high of 26 and the humidex 31. Showers this evening with overnight fog patches and a low of 17. Tomorrow, a mix of sun and cloud with a high of 26. On Saturday, partly sunny, 28 degrees, and Sunday, sunshine and 28. You can always find the 7-day forecast anytime on the Low End Body Shop weather page on your Steinbach Online app. I'm Judy Peters.
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0: Mainly cloudy today, showers and thunderstorms with a gusting wind, a high of 26 and the humidex 31. Showers this evening with overnight fog patches and a low of 17. Tomorrow, a mix of sun and cloud with a high of 26. On Saturday, partly sunny, 28 degrees, and Sunday, sunshine and 28. You can always find the 7-day forecast anytime on the Lowen Body Shop weather page on your Steinbach online app. I'm Judy Peters.
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2: Mainly cloudy today, showers and thunderstorms with a gusting wind, a high of 26 and the humidex 31. Showers this evening with overnight fog patches and a low of 17. Tomorrow, a mix of sun and cloud with a high of 26. On Saturday, partly sunny, 28 degrees, and Sunday, sunshine and 28. You can always find the 7-day forecast anytime on the Low End Body Shop weather page on your Steinbeck online app. I'm Judy Peters.
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0: Good afternoon. That was a bit of a throwback. John Michael Montgomery and Life's a Dance on Country 107. 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
1: Good afternoon, I'm Judy Peters. Rainy, windy, and stormy today. A look at your forecast after the news. At a public meeting this week, the Hanover School Board rescinded its mature minor motion following a directive from Manitoba's education minister. We get more on this story from reporter Afton Berg.
2: The original motion stated that parents and guardians should be regarded as the primary health care providers for their children, and that schools would not honor the mature minor doctrine. Trustees discussed concerns raised by Hanover families, the division's jurisdiction over health care, and the minister's willingness to work with the board. The motion was ultimately rescinded, with all trustees voting in favor except Jeff Friesen. I'm Afton Berg.
1: The town of St. Anne is connecting childcare to its broader plans for sustainable growth. Mayor Yvonne St. Vincent says there is a growing need for daycare spots.
3: If we continue to grow without having those things like daycare spots, and all those kinds of things, then our growth is, it's not a positive growth, if I can put it that way.
1: St. Vincent says the town continues to advocate for more childcare spaces. Steinbach City Council has approved a 12-unit development on Geesbrae Street despite concerns from nearby residents about flooding. Residents told council Geesbrae Street already struggles with heavy rainfall and questioned how much additional runoff the development could create. Developer Jordan Lowen explained that an engineer will develop a drainage plan.
4: When it rains, think of the property more like a bucket that you poke a pen through. It's a metered amount that's allowed to come onto a street or into a ditch. It's not like a plate where it can all just spill off the parking lot. So that's part of applying for a permit and getting a development.
1: City Council approved rezoning 58 Geesbrae Street to residential medium density to allow the multi-unit development to proceed. And summer break was giving two local teens a chance to learn what it takes to run a business. With more, here's reporter Cosette Bott.
5: 15-year-old Trace Plett of St. Anne has started a pressure washing and deep cleaning business. 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
7: The new president of Panthers Ringette, Paula Plett, says that the program continues to grow and that they pull players from different communities around Steinbach.
8: Yeah, so we actually pull from quite a wide area. We have girls from Liberal Cree all the way to Cleefeld, as well as Bloom North and Mitchell.
7: They just recently had a come try event where they had a number of new Ringette players come and look. And Plett says that they're hoping to continue to build the sport going forward. And any questions, they have an Instagram page. And you can also email steinbachringette@gmail.com. Tonight, the Winnipeg Gold Eyes wrap up a series against Fargo Moorhead. Meanwhile, the Toronto Blue Jays have a pivotal game against Cleveland. As after yesterday's win, the Jays are just a game and a half back of the Guardians for that final wildcard spot in the American League. For your scores, stories, and all things sports, be sure to check out the False Front Golf Simulator Sports.

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2: Mainly cloudy today, showers and thunderstorms with a gusting wind, a high of 26 and the humidex 31. Showers this evening with overnight fog patches and a low of 17. Tomorrow, a mix of sun and cloud with a high of 26. On Saturday, partly sunny, 28 degrees, and Sunday, sunshine and 28. You can always find the 7-day forecast anytime on the Low End Body Shop weather page on your Steinbach Online app. I'm Judy Peters.
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Hey, I'm Cosette Bott. That was Cameron Whitcomb and Kingdom of Fear on Country 107. A little heads up that I got some tickets to the Double B Ag Fest, including some free wristbands for select shows to give away. So keep listening and keep an eye out on our social media pages. 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
7: Mainly cloudy today, showers and thunderstorms with a gusting wind, a high of 26 and the humidex 31. Showers this evening with overnight fog patches and a low of 17. Tomorrow, a mix of sun and cloud with a high of 26. On Saturday, partly sunny, 28 degrees, and Sunday, sunshine and 28. You can always find the 7-day forecast anytime on the Lowen Body Shop weather page on your Steinbeck Online app. I'm Judy Peters.
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Dean Brody, and you got the wrong guy on Country 107. Hey, I'm Cosette Bott. 26 degrees right now with an 80% chance of showers and a risk of thunderstorms in our area over the next little while. Up next, Tyler Joe Miller and Under the Influence.

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6: Mainly cloudy today, showers and thunderstorms with a gusting wind, a high of 26 and the humidex 31. Showers this evening with overnight fog patches and a low of 17. Tomorrow, a mix of sun and cloud with a high of 26. On Saturday, partly sunny, 28 degrees, and Sunday, sunshine and 28. You can always find the 7-day forecast anytime on the Low End Body Shop weather page on your Steinbach online app. I'm Judy Peters.
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1: Hey, I'm Cosette Bott. Thanks for listening to Country 107. That was Paul Brandt and Didn't Even See the Dust on your Thursday afternoon. Now, good news if you've been thinking about bringing the family or scheduling a date night at Blue Cross Park for a hot dog and some Cracker Jacks. You'll have a few more chances to do it. The Winnipeg Goldeyes are headed back to the playoffs after beating the Fargo-Moorhead Redhawks 6-2 last night. It's the first time they've made the postseason since 2024 and their 22nd playoff appearance in franchise history, in case you were counting. A win tonight would guarantee the Goldeyes finish no worse than second in the West. So good luck. For all your local sports scores and information, you can head over to Steinbach Online.
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3: The Hanover School Board has decided to rescind its mature minor motion. Those details and more coming up in moments.

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0: 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Your Steinbeck Online News.
1: Good afternoon, I'm Judy Peters. Rainy, windy, and stormy today. A look at your forecast after the news. The town of St. Anne is connecting childcare to its broader plans for sustainable growth. Mary Von St. Vincent says there is a growing need for daycare spots.
2: If we continue to grow without having those things like daycare spots, all those kinds of things, then our growth is, it's not a positive growth, if I can put it that way.
1: St. Vincent says the town continues to advocate for more childcare spaces. At a public meeting this week, the Hanover School Board rescinded its mature minor motion following a directive from Manitoba's education minister. We get more on this story from reporter Afton Berg.
3: The original motion stated that parents and guardians should be regarded as the primary health care providers for their children, and that schools would not honor the mature minor doctrine. Trustees discussed concerns raised by Hanover families, the division's jurisdiction over health care, and the minister's willingness to work with the board. The motion was ultimately rescinded, with all trustees voting in favor except Jeff Friesen. I'm Afton Berg.
1: Steinbeck City Council has approved a 12-unit development on Geesbrae Street despite concerns from nearby residents about flooding. Residents told council Geesbrae Street already struggles with heavy rainfall and questioned how much additional runoff the development could create. Developer Jordan Lowen explained that an engineer will develop a drainage plan.
4: When it rains, think of the property more like a bucket that you poke a pen through. It's a metered amount that's allowed to come onto a street or into a ditch. It's not like a plate where it can all just spill off the parking lot. So that's part of applying for a permit and getting a development.
1: City Council approved rezoning 58 Geesbrae Street to residential medium density to allow the multi-unit development to proceed. And summer break was giving two local teens a chance to learn what it takes to run a business. With more, here's reporter Cosette Bott.
5: 15-year-old Trace Plett of St. Anne has started a pressure washing and deep cleaning business. He says one of the biggest things he's learned is how to talk to customers.
6: I'd say my people skills have definitely improved. I've been going door to door for jobs, talking with people about what they need and

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1: 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I've been going door to door for jobs, talking with people about what they need and how I can deliver.
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4: The new president of Panthers Ringette, Paula Plett, says that the program continues to grow and that they pull players from different communities around Steinbeck.
5: Yeah, so we actually pull from quite a wide area. We have girls from LaBroquerie all the way to Clefeld, as well as Bloomnort and Mitchell.
4: They just recently had a come try event where they had a number of new Ringette players come and look. And Plett says that they're hoping to continue to build the sport going forward. And any questions, they have an Instagram page. And you can also email steinbeckringette@gmail.com. Tonight, the Winnipeg Goldeyes wrap up a series against Fargo Moorhead. Meanwhile, the Toronto Blue Jays have a pivotal game against Cleveland. As after yesterday's win, the Jays are just a game and a half back of the Guardians for that final wildcard spot in the American League. For your score, stories, and all things sports, be sure to check out the False Front Golf Simulator sports page on SteinbeckOnline.com. I'm Dave Anthony.
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2: Mainly cloudy today, showers and thunderstorms with a gusting wind, a high of 26 and the humidex 31. Showers this evening with overnight fog patches and a low of 17. Tomorrow, a mix of sun and cloud with a high of 26. On Saturday, partly sunny, 28 degrees, and Sunday, sunshine and 28. You can always find the 7-day forecast anytime on the Lowen Body Shop weather page on your Steinbeck Online app. I'm Judy Peters.
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Braden King. We got beer on Country 107. Good afternoon. It's just after 3 on Country 107. Now, what if a walk through the woods wasn't just a walk, but an adventure complete with fantastical characters where you get to choose what happens next? Well, that's actually becoming a reality. I'll give you details coming up

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1: Essentially what you're looking at is sort of an explorative walking experience through the woods with costumed actors, interactive activities, lights, and a magical feel.
0: 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While the experience is designed for all ages, there are plans to have adult-only time slots later in the evening. So that's when creatures become a little more mysterious and the whole atmosphere gets a whole lot spookier.
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13: Mainly cloudy today, showers and thunderstorms with a gusting wind, a high of 26 and the humidex 31. Showers this evening with overnight fog patches and a low of 17. Tomorrow, a mix of sun and cloud with a high of 26. On Saturday, partly sunny, 28 degrees, and Sunday sunshine and

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0: Good afternoon. I'm Cosette Bott. That was Luke Combs and Back in the Saddle on Country 107. And speaking of getting back in the saddle, do you remember how busy Chase the Ace at the LaBrokerie Hotel got before summer holidays? People were driving in from all over for their chance to win that massive jackpot. And it just keeps on growing. Well, somebody could be taking home $275,000 as early as September 10th. A number that Jocelyn Gauthier of LaBrokerie Helping Hands never thought she would see.
1: Never in a million years. This is our second round of it. The first round, I think it was just under $9,000 that was paid out. So we never expected. When we hit 30,000, we were high-fiving. We were so pumped. We couldn't believe it. And now to see this number, it's just amazing.
0: All those proceeds will go a long way towards keeping the shelves stocked and helping local families in need. We'll definitely be keeping you up to date on what happens.
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10: Mainly cloudy today, showers and thunderstorms with a gusting wind, a high of 26 and the Humidex 31. Showers this evening with overnight fog patches and a low of 17. Tomorrow, a mix of sun and cloud with a high of 26.

0: On Saturday, partly sunny, 28 degrees, and Sunday, sunshine and 28. You can always find the 7-day forecast anytime on the Low End Body Shop weather page on your Steinbach online app. I'm Judy Peters.
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1: Hey, I'm Cosette Bott. That was Jade Eagleson on Country 107. Just a quick reminder as we head towards the start of school that school zones are now in effect across southeastern Manitoba. And even though classes don't start until next week, it's a good time to get back into the habit of slowing down and watching for kids near schools. Now, for more reminders, check out the article over on Steinbach Online.
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3: The town of St. Anne Mayor says the community still needs more daycare spots. Manitoba Hydro is entering another leadership transition, and the Hanover School Board has rescinded its mature minor motion.
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1: Good evening, I'm Judy Peters. Overnight fog patches, a look at your forecast after the news. Childcare is a key part for sustainable growth in the town of St. Anne. That from Mayor Yvonne St. Vincent, who says the rapid growth in population means the daycare waiting lists are also growing. And if the town wants industrial and business growth, he says employees will need space for their children.
2: So we want to make sure that, you know, if somebody new or, of course, if somebody already here in town can access all the amenities. And one of the most important amenities is for sure childcare.
1: Even though more daycare spots were added in the past couple of years, St. Vincent says it's just not enough. The new high school expected to open in 2028 will include around 108 daycare spots, and he says that still won't be enough. The Hanover School Board has rescinded its mature minor motion. This follows a directive from Manitoba's education minister. The original motion stated that parents and guardians should be regarded as the primary health care provider for their children and that schools would not honor the mature minor doctrine. Trustee Ron Falk said the board needs to respect the province's direction for the school board to stick to education and not health care. The motion was ultimately rescinded with all trustees voting in favor, except Jeff Friesen. Manitoba Hydro is entering another leadership transition. We get more from reporter Afton Berg.
3: President and CEO Alan Danroth has left the utility after 2 years, citing personal reasons. Board Chair Jamie Wilson has appointed current Chief Operating Officer Hal Turner as interim CEO, effective immediately. Turner began his career with Manitoba Hydro in 1995 and previously served as interim CEO in 2024. The utility says a search for a permanent replacement will begin shortly. I'm Afton Berg.
1: Steinbeck City Council has approved a rezoning to allow a 12-unit apartment building on Geesbrecht Street. Nearby residents raised concerns about privacy, traffic, lighting, and drainage during Tuesday's public hearing. Deputy Mayor Michael Zwagstra made the motion to rezone 58 Geesbrecht Street to residential medium density.
4: On the face of it, going from 1 to 12 sounds like a lot, but in the world of medium density, it's actually not a massive increase, especially when you consider the size of the lot. It's only going to be two-story, which, frankly, many houses are two stories.
1: Council voted unanimously to approve the rezoning, with construction not expected to begin until next year. You deserve to know what's happening in your community. 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
5: The new president of Panthers Ringette, Paula Plett, says that the program continues to grow and that they pull players from different communities around Steinbeck.
6: Yeah, so we actually pull from quite a wide area. We have girls from LaBroquerie all the way to Clefeld, as well as Bloomnort and Mitchell.
5: They just recently had a come try event where they had a number of new Ringette players come and look. And Plett says that they're hoping to continue to build the sport going forward. And any questions, they have an Instagram page. And you can also email steinbeckringette@gmail.com. Tonight, the Winnipeg Gold Eyes wrap up a series against Fargo Moorhead. Meanwhile, the Toronto Blue Jays have a pivotal game against Cleveland. As after yesterday's win, the Jays are just a game and a half back of the Guardians for that final wildcard spot in the American League. For your score, stories, and all things sports, be sure to check out the False Front Golf Simulator sports page on SteinbeckOnline.com. I'm Dave Anthony.
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1: Showers tonight with overnight fog patches and 16 degrees. The fog lifting tomorrow morning, then it'll be mainly cloudy with a small chance of morning showers, a high of 25. On Saturday, chance of showers, 25 degrees. Sunday, a mix of sun and cloud, a high of 26.

0: And then for Monday, showers and a high of 20. Right now in Steinbach, we're at 20 degrees. Current weather conditions can be found anytime on the Low End Body Shop weather page on your Steinbach online app. I'm Judy Peters.
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Dallas Smith. Good Time Goes on your Thursday afternoon. Coming up, we'll meet a young entrepreneur who turned his summer break into a chance to make some money. But first, here's Carrie Underwood and a Good Girl on Country 107.

0: Happy Thursday. I'm Cosette Bott, hanging out here in the Country 107 studio, furnished by Solomon's in Steinbach. That was Shaboozy and Cowgirl. It's 31 degrees right now in Steinbach with the Humidex, and we've got some rain falling that looks like it's going to stick around through the evening. Now, earlier we heard from 15-year-old Trace Plett, who's using his summer break to focus on starting his own business. And he's not the only young entrepreneur making the most of his time. 12-year-old Hayden Jacob of Lorette is also looking to make a profit. The grade 7 student at École Lorette Immersion sells candy at local parks and around his neighborhood. Now, he tells us what motivated him to get started and how he chose his product.
1: Because I saw one of my friends doing a business and I wanted to do something like that. And also, there's not a lot of jobs at like my age that you can get. So I wanted to get something to make money.
0: How did you decide on the idea of candy?
1: Once I went to Mexico and I saw people selling candy along the beach, mm-hmm. and it just like made me think about doing it too.
0: It's not always easy being in that in-between stage. So good for these kids for getting creative, being proactive, and making it work. 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
7: A rainy evening with overnight fog patches and a low of 16 degrees. Cloudy tomorrow, chance of showers and morning fog patches, a high of 25 and the Humidex 32. Saturday, good chance of showers, 25 degrees, and for Sunday, partly sunny and 26. Current weather conditions can be found anytime on the Lowen Body Shop weather page on your Steinbach Online app. I'm Judy Peters.
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Brody, Canadian Girls. 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Supporting local can also mean saving money. Details coming up next. But first, here's High Valley. Oh.

0: Good afternoon. That was Megan Maroney and Kenny Chesney. You had to be there. 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
4: A rainy evening with overnight fog patches and a low of 16 degrees. Cloudy tomorrow, chance of showers and morning fog patches, a high of 25 and the Humidex 32. Saturday, good chance of showers, 25 degrees, and for Sunday, partly sunny and 26. Current weather conditions can be found anytime on the Lowen Body Shop weather page on your Steinbach online app. I'm Judy Peters.
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0: Hey, I'm Cosette Bott. It's almost 5 o'clock. Thanks for making Country 107 a part of your day. That was the Reclaws and One Beer Away. Good news if you're heading to a Manitoba Provincial Park this long weekend. You won't need a vehicle permit because park entry is free. Yay! From Friday through Monday. And that's not all. Park interpreters will be offering free guided hikes, campfire talks, and other family-friendly programs. So there you go. Lots of options to get outside and enjoy the last long weekend of summer. For more details, including program schedules, check out the article over on Steinbach Online.
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2: The Hanover School Board has made a decision regarding its mature minor motion. And childcare remains a challenge in the town of St. Anne.
3: A number of people and businesses are being impacted by the Canada-U.S. trade war, including horse owners and farriers. A 25% tariff on horseshoes and other horse supplies is doubling to 50% starting on Tuesday. Lori Tanita owns Tanita Farrier Supplies and serves all of Saskatchewan and Manitoba with products he buys from a company in Minneapolis, as there are no Canadian alternatives.
4: I have to make a minimum order all the time of about $16,000 US, which if you figure it out with the way the dollar is, it's about 22,000 Canadian. So on that, I've been paying, say, 25%, so that would be another $5,500. If things don't change, it'll be an additional $5,500, so the tariff would be $11,000.
3: He says he places that order about every 6 to 8 weeks. For Golden West, I'm Glendale Allen Vossler.
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8: This is Joe Thiessen, superintendent of the Hanover School Division. 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
1: Good evening, I'm Judy Peters. Showers tonight with overnight fog patches. Your forecast details are coming up after the news. At a public meeting this week, the Hanover School Board rescinded its mature minor motion. That follows a directive from Manitoba's education minister. We get more from reporter Afton Berg.
2: The original motion stated that parents and guardians should be regarded as the primary health care providers for their children, and that schools would not honor the mature minor doctrine. Trustees discussed concerns raised by Hanover families, the division's jurisdiction over health care, and the minister's willingness to work with the board. The motion was ultimately rescinded, with all trustees voting in favor except Jeff Friesen. I'm Afton Berg.
1: The town of St. Anne is connecting childcare to its broader plans for sustainable growth. Mayor Yvonne St. Vincent says there is a growing need for daycare spots.
3: If we continue to grow without having those things like daycare spots, all those kinds of things, then our growth is, it's not a positive growth, if I can put it that way.
1: St. Vincent says the town continues to advocate for more childcare spaces. Steinbach City Council has approved a 12-unit development on Geesbrecht Street, despite concerns from nearby residents about flooding. Residents told council Geesbrecht Street already struggles with heavy rainfall and questioned how much additional runoff the development could create. Developer Jordan Lowen explained that an engineer will develop a drainage plan.
4: When it rains, think of the property more like a bucket that you poke a pen through. It's a metered amount that's allowed to come onto a street or into a ditch. It's not like a plate where it can all just spill off the parking lot. So that's part of applying for a permit and getting a development.
1: City Council approved rezoning 58 Geesbrecht Street to residential medium density to allow the multi-unit development to proceed. Manitoba Hydro is entering another leadership transition. President and CEO Alan Danroth has left the utility after 2 years, citing personal reasons. The utility says a search for a permanent replacement will begin shortly. Summer break has given two local teens a chance to learn what it takes to run a business. To tell us more, here's reporter Cosette Bott.
5: 15-year-old Trace Plett of St. Anne has started a pressure washing and deep cleaning business. He says one of the biggest things he's learned is how to talk to customers.
6: I'd say my people skills have definitely improved. I've been going door to door for jobs, talking with people about what they need and how I can deliver.
5: Plett plans to adapt his business for the seasons, including raking leaves and shoveling snow. I'm Cosette Bott.
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2: The new president of Panthers Ringette, Paula Plett, says that the program continues to grow and that they pull players from different communities around Steinbeck.
3: Yeah, so we actually pull from quite a wide area. We have girls from Labrocque all the way to Clefeld, as well as Bloomingnort and Mitchell.
2: They just recently had a come try event where they had a number of new Ringette players come and look. And Plett says that they're hoping to continue to build the sport going forward. And any questions, they have an Instagram page. And you can also email steinbeckringette@gmail.com. Tonight, the Winnipeg Goldeyes wrap up a series against Fargo Moorhead. Meanwhile, the Toronto Blue Jays have a pivotal game against Cleveland, as after yesterday's win, the Jays are just a game and a half back of the Guardians for that final wildcard spot in the American League. For your scores, stories, and all things sports, be sure to check out the False Front Golf Simulator Sports page on SteinbeckOnline.com. I'm Dave Anthony.
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0: Showers tonight with overnight fog patches and 16 degrees. The fog lifting tomorrow morning, then it'll be mainly cloudy with a small chance of morning showers, a high of 25. On Saturday, chance of showers, 25 degrees. Sunday, a mix of sun and cloud, a high of 26. And then for Monday, showers and a high of 20. Right now in Steinbeck, we're at 20 degrees. Current weather conditions can be found anytime on the Low End Body Shop weather page on your Steinbeck online app. I'm Judy Peters.
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0: James Barker Band on your Thursday evening. Hey, I'm Cosette Bott. If you want to head to the Double B Ag Fest for free, I'd like to make you aware that I've got tickets to give away. And I'll have more details coming up next. But first, here's Garth Brooks.
1: His eyes are cold and restless.

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1: 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Good evening, I'm Cosette Bott. 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I got some tickets to give away for the Double B Agricultural Festival in Beauséjour. 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
9: A rainy evening with overnight fog patches and a low of 16 degrees. Cloudy tomorrow, chance of showers and morning fog patches, a high of 25 and the Humidex 32. Saturday, good chance of showers, 25 degrees, and for Sunday, partly sunny and 26. Current weather conditions can be found anytime on the Lowen Body Shop weather page on your Steinbach Online app. I'm Judy Peters.
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0: Luke Combs and Days Like These on Country 107. Good evening. I'm Cosette Bott, hanging out here in the Country 107 studio furnished by Solomons in Steinbach. And there's always something happening around Southeast Manitoba. There's a great variety of local events to get out and enjoy. Your Dairy Queen Celebrate Summer Events host Carmel Clamore has the details.
1: The summer fun's not done yet. Books, Borscht, and Blues is happening at the Mennonite Heritage Village. There'll be a soup buffet and then Manitoba-grown artists playing some music as well. And then St. Malo Street Bash is happening this weekend as well for 3 days of fun. So that's Friday to Sunday. Lots of things going on there. And then Monday on Labor Day is Fall on the Farm at the Mennonite Heritage Village. So that should be a blast.
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3: A rainy evening with overnight fog patches.

0: 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Find Speedy Glass off Highway 12 in Steinbach.
1: A rainy evening with overnight fog patches and a low of 16 degrees. Cloudy tomorrow, chance of showers and morning fog patches, a high of 25 and the Humidex 32. Saturday, good chance of showers, 25 degrees, and for Sunday, partly sunny and 26. Current weather conditions can be found anytime on the Lowen Body Shop weather page on your Steinbach online app. I'm Judy Peters.
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0: Zach McPhee, and who knew? Hey, I'm Cosette Bott. Thanks for spending some of your evening with us. A reminder that the last Giroux Country Jam of the season is tonight. You can head to the picnic shelter in Giroux from 7 till 9 for an evening of country music. Come to listen or bring your instrument and play along. Either way, from the pictures that I've seen on Facebook, I'm sure it'll be a great time.
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2: The town of St. Ann Mayor says the community still needs more daycare spots. Manitoba Hydro is entering another leadership transition, and the Hanover School Board has rescinded its mature minor motion.
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1: Good evening, I'm Judy Peters. Overnight fog patches, a look at your forecast after the news. Child care is a key part for sustainable growth in the town of St. Anne. That from Mayor Yvonne St. Vincent, who says the rapid growth in population means the daycare waiting lists are also growing. And if the town wants industrial and business growth, he says employees will need space for their children.
2: So we want to make sure that, you know, if somebody new or, of course, if somebody already here in town can access all the amenities. And one of the most important amenities is for sure child care.
1: Even though more daycare spots were added in the past couple of years, St. Vincent says it's just not enough. The new high school expected to open in 2028 will include around 108 daycare spots, and he says that still won't be enough. The Hanover School Board has rescinded its mature minor motion. This follows a directive from Manitoba's education minister. The original motion stated that parents and guardians should be regarded as the primary health care provider for their children and that schools would not honor the mature minor doctrine. Trustee Ron Falk said the board needs to respect the province's direction for the school board to stick to education and not health care. The motion was ultimately rescinded with all trustees voting in favor, except Jeff Friesen. Manitoba Hydro is entering another leadership transition. We get more from reporter Afton Berg.
3: President and CEO Alan Danroth has left the utility after 2 years, citing personal reasons. Board Chair Jamie Wilson has appointed current Chief Operating Officer Hal Turner as interim CEO, effective immediately. Turner began his career with Manitoba Hydro in 1995 and previously served as interim CEO in 2024. The utility says a search for a permanent replacement will begin shortly. I'm Afton Berg.
1: Steinbeck City Council has approved a rezoning to allow a 12-unit apartment building on Geesbrecht Street. Nearby residents raised concerns about privacy, traffic, lighting, and drainage during Tuesday's public hearing. Deputy Mayor Michael Zwagstra made the motion to rezone 58 Geesbrecht Street to residential medium density.
4: On the face of it, going from 1 to 12 sounds like a lot, but in the world of media,

0: It's actually not a massive increase, especially when you consider the size of the lot. It's only going to be two-story, which, frankly, many houses are two stories.
1: Council voted unanimously to approve the rezoning, with construction not expected to begin until next year. 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
3: The new president of Panthers ringette, Paula Plett, says that the program continues to grow and that they pull players from different communities around Steinbach.
4: Yeah, so we actually pull from quite a wide area. We have girls from LaBroquerie all the way to Clefeld, as well as Bloomnort and Mitchell.
3: They just recently had a come try event where they had a number of new ringette players come and look. And Plett says that they're hoping to continue to build the sport going forward. And any questions, they have an Instagram page, and you can also email steinbachringette@gmail.com. Tonight, the Winnipeg Gold Eyes wrap up a series against Fargo Moorhead. Meanwhile, the Toronto Blue Jays have a pivotal game against Cleveland, as after yesterday's win, the Jays are just a game and a half back of the Guardians for that final wildcard spot in the American League. For your scores, stories, and all things sports, be sure to check out the False Front Golf Simulator Sports page on SteinbachOnline.com. I'm Dave Anthony.
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1: Showers tonight with overnight fog patches and 16 degrees. The fog lifting tomorrow morning, then it'll be mainly cloudy with a small chance of morning showers, a high of 25. On Saturday, chance of showers, 25 degrees. A Sunday, a mix of sun and cloud, a high of 26. And then for Monday, showers and a high of 20. Current weather conditions can be found anytime on the Low End Body Shop weather page on your Steinbach Online app. I'm Judy Peters.
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7: A rainy evening with overnight fog patches and a low of 16 degrees. Cloudy tomorrow, chance of showers and morning fog patches, a high of 25 and the humidex 32. Saturday, good chance of showers, 25 degrees, and for Sunday, partly sunny and 26. Current weather conditions can be found anytime on the lower.

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1: Hello, hello, everybody. I'm Carmel Clamore, your summer events host for Dairy Queen Celebrate Summer. And on this evening, I am here at the Mennonite Heritage Village for the Books, Borscht, and Blues event. Today is going to be a great evening of community as well as arts. We've got local author Andrew Unger here, as well as some blues musicians, Big Dave McLee and Dan Thiessen, as well as Ollie Owens. So lots of things going on. And then we, of course, have the Borscht Buffet. So they're going to enjoy some soup while hearing some music. It's going to be a great night. So we'll see you here.
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0: Around here, mornings aren't just about music. Sometimes they're a little bit furry, a little bit feathery, and often make you say, aw. It's Pet of the Day, turning your morning scroll on the Country 107 Facebook page into a smile and a chance to win a prize pack from LR Horse and Pet. When you see the post, drop a photo of your pet in the comments. 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If it's your pet, it counts. 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
3: A rainy evening with overnight fog patches and a low of 16 degrees. Cloudy tomorrow, chance of showers and morning fog patches, a high of 25 and the Humidex 32. Saturday, good chance of showers, 25 degrees, and for Sunday, partly sunny and 26. Current weather conditions can be found anytime on the Lowen Body Shop weather page on your Steinbeck online app. I'm Judy Peters.
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4: Hello and good evening, everybody. I'm Carmel Clamore, your summer events host for Dairy Queen Celebrate Summer. And today I am here at the Mennonite Heritage Village for their first annual Books, Borscht, and Blues event. And I'm speaking here with Joanne. So Joanne, can you tell me what is going on here tonight?
5: Sure, I can tell you what's going on. We have books on sale. They were on sale today between 4 and 7 for 25% off. And then we wanted to incorporate that into something more. So we decided to have a fun event. And so the event is Andrew Unger is here promoting his books. So that's the book part. We have a Borscht Buffet and we also have a Blues Cafe. So we have Big Dave McLean and we have Dan Thiessen and Ollie Owens. All are, especially Big Dave McLean and Ollie Owens, they are award-winning artists, blues artists. And so we're just having a fun event tonight.
4: That's great. And what inspired you to create this event?
5: Well, actually, I've been talking with Dan a few times. He's a regular. He comes here always on Sundays for our huge buffet. And we were chatting one time and said it would be fun to do a fun event. And so I can't take all the credit. I would say some of that goes to Danny Thiessen. But, you know, we just thought, why not? Like, and it's also a way for folks to experience the museum at a little bit different level than just coming to visit all the buildings, right? So that's what this event is all about, just getting the community out and having some fun.
4: That's amazing. And what do you think makes it so special?
5: I think what makes it special is an event like that has not been done in the area. And I think the collaboration between musicians and author, and we have a really good community. And I just think it just makes it special. Plus, it's here at the museum. We are a special place. We have beautiful grounds, a beautiful Peter Barkman Pavilion. And so I just think it's just an excellent place to have these events.
4: That's great. So we're in for a wonderful evening of books, borscht, and blues. So we'll see you here at the Mennonite Heritage Village.
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1: Good evening, I'm Judy Peters. Showers tonight with overnight fog patches. Your forecast details are coming up after the news. At a public meeting this week, the Hanover School Board rescinded its mature minor motion. That follows a directive from Manitoba's education minister. We get more from reporter Afton Berg.
2: The original motion stated that parents and guardians should be regarded as the primary health care providers for their children, and that schools would not honor the mature minor doctrine. Trustees discussed concerns raised by Hanover families, the division's jurisdiction over health care, and the minister's willingness to work with the board. The motion was ultimately rescinded, with all trustees voting in favor except Jeff Friesen. I'm Afton Berg.
1: The town of St. Anne is connecting childcare to its